0: 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Now, your Portage Online News.
1: A heat warning is in effect for southern Manitoba, where high humidex values between 36 and 40 will continue for the remainder of the week. Good evening, I'm Marissa McFadden. Ryan Espy has announced he will run for re-election this fall. The veteran councillor says he's looking to secure a fifth term after serving the community for the past 16 years. During his time on council, he points to projects such as Simplot Central Park, the McCain Water Feature, and improvements to Saskatchewan Avenue West as some of the accomplishments he's proud to have helped support.
2: There's so many things to list, and you never stop learning, you never stop growing, and of course, you never know what challenges are coming around the corner.
1: If reelected, he says he will continue to focus on sound decision-making, fiscal responsibility, and representing the interests of the entire community. Manitoba's Threshermen's Reunion in Stampede brought thousands of visitors to Austin for 4 days of agricultural history, family fun, and hands-on demonstrations. The event featured antique machinery, the Clydesdale Classic, rodeo action, daily parades, and versatile 65th anniversary. Vice Chair Rosalie Beamish says the reunion is about much more than the attractions.
3: We come here as a family. We have friends that come here every year as family. And it's the reunion part of it that we come back for all the time.
1: She adds that the event continues to celebrate Manitoba's farming heritage while giving families a tradition to return to every summer. RCMP say a traffic stop in the RM of Rosser resulted in the seizure of cash, methamphetamine, and suspected fentanyl pills. Officers with Manitoba RCMP Traffic Services pulled over a vehicle on Highway 6 on July 22nd, which led to the arrest of two people. Investigators later searched a Winnipeg residence and seized drugs and trafficking-related items. Malcolm Latto of Winnipeg has been charged, while a 24-year-old woman also faces a charge of possession of property obtained by crime. A new champion has been crowned at the Stride Credit Union Men's Open. Carson Inman defeated a field of 148 golfers to win his first tournament title, finishing three strokes ahead after rounds of 68 and 75. Inman says the final round wasn't easy after a rough start, but he kept things simple down the stretch. Course manager Rob Moore says the course was in excellent condition and that the best players rose to the top over the weekend.
4: I think everybody had a good time out there. It played tough, but seemed to be the best guys here played it well. So they played it the right way and got rewarded. Farrell and his staff had it so green, like it was playing perfect.
1: The attention now shifts to the Stride Credit Union's Ladies Open, which happens Thursday. And a new pilot project at the Highway Community Kitchen is helping ensure some of Portage's most vulnerable residents don't go hungry over the weekend. The Bridging the Gap program provides food packages containing items such as frozen meals, sandwiches, fruit cups, soup, and snacks. Volunteer Tracy Erickson says the initiative is funded through PCRC and currently serves up to 30 people.
5: Now we're able to send food home on the Fridays for the weekend. Otherwise, some of them wouldn't eat again until we showed up on Monday. So it's overwhelming, actually, when you stop and think about it.
1: The kitchen says demand continues to grow, especially during the summer months when kids don't have access to the food programs they would typically use at school. 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
1: Partly cloudy tonight in Portage with some fog developing overnight. We'll have a low of 16 degrees. Tomorrow will start out sunny, though we could see some rain and thunderstorms in the afternoon. We'll have a high of 32 degrees, feeling closer to 40 with the humidity, and the UV index will be very high. We'll see some clouds and rain tomorrow evening as well, with a low of 18. Looking ahead to Wednesday, it will be a sunny day with a high of 33. Stay weather ready, stream us anytime, anywhere, download our Portage Online app. I'm Marissa McFadden.

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6: Partly cloudy tonight in Portage with some fog developing overnight. We'll have a low of 16 degrees. Tomorrow we'll start out sunny, though we could see some rain and thunderstorms in the afternoon. We'll have a high of 32 degrees, feeling closer to 40 with the humidity, and the UV index will be very high. We'll see some clouds and rain tomorrow evening as well with a low of 18. Looking ahead to Wednesday, it will be a sunny day with a high of 33. Stay weather ready, stream us anytime, anywhere, download our Portage Online app. I'm Marissa McFadden.
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4: Partly cloudy tonight in Portage with some fog developing overnight. We'll have a low of 16 degrees. Tomorrow we'll start out sunny, though we could see some rain and thunderstorms in the afternoon. We'll have a high of 32 degrees, feeling closer to 40 with the humidity, and the UV index will be very high. We'll see some clouds and rain tomorrow evening as well with a low of 18. Looking ahead to Wednesday, it will be a sunny day with a high of 33. Stay weather ready. 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
2: There is a heat warning in effect for most of southern Manitoba, where high humidex values between 36 to 40 will continue for the remainder of the week. Good evening, I'm Marissa McFadden. Ryan Espy is seeking a fifth term on council. After first joining council in 2010, he decided to enter municipal politics because he wanted to help shape the future of the community.
3: In the first place, I thought that there was a lot of things that I was unhappy with, and I'm a kind of guy that likes to put my money where my mouth is and actually get on there and try to make a difference for the community.
2: During his time on council, he points to projects such as Simplot Central Park, the McCain Water Feature, and improvements to Saskatchewan Avenue West as some of the accomplishments he's proud to have helped support. Steam engines, antique tractors, and horse competitions highlighted another successful Manitoba's Threshermen's Reunion and Stampede in Austin. The four-day event gave visitors a chance to experience Manitoba's agricultural history while enjoying family activities throughout the grounds. Volunteer Glenn Beamish says the reunion has always been a special place for him.
4: I've been here since I was 9 months old. Every year I come back, no matter where I tend to live or move, to really tend to enjoy this beautiful place and the people and all the wonderful things that we have to do around here.
2: Beamish says the reunion continues to bring generations together while showcasing the province's rich farming heritage. A routine traffic stop on Highway 6 in the RM of Rosser led to a major drug investigation for RCMP. Officers stopped a vehicle on July 22nd and seized more than $10,000 in cash after becoming suspicious the occupants were carrying proceeds of crime. A search of a Winnipeg home later uncovered about 1 kilogram of methamphetamine, 700 suspected fentanyl pills, and other items linked to drug trafficking. A 23-year-old Winnipeg man is facing several charges. Carson Inman has won his first Stride Credit Union Men's Open title at Portage Golf Club. Inman led after Saturday's opening round with a 68 and followed it up with a 75 on Sunday to finish 3 shots clear of the field. He says winning his first Open title and having his name added to the trophy is a special moment.
5: Yeah, it feels pretty good. I have my name on there with a couple big guys from here. Yeah, I'm glad to do it. Hopefully do it again. Last couple years I've been pretty close, and yeah, it's good to get it under the belt.
2: Two-time defending champion Kenny Keeler finished out of the top spot after saying he couldn't make enough birdies to keep pace. The Stride Credit Union Ladies Open is scheduled for Thursday, with entries remaining open until Tuesday afternoon. And the Highway Community Kitchen in Portage is launching a new program to help residents facing food insecurity make it through the weekend. The volunteer-run soup kitchen has introduced its Bridging the Gap initiative, providing take-home food packages to up to 30 participants during a 12-week pilot project. Kitchen lead Rhiannon Kemp says they began noticing many patrons were leaving on Fridays with no reliable source of food until Monday.
6: It's uneasy feeling that these people don't have reliable food sources at home, and it definitely hits hard, but it feels good that we're able to provide a hot meal and now on the weekends some weekend support too.
2: Organizers hope the program will become permanent if funding and community support continue. Stay connected. 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
2: Partly cloudy tonight in Portage with some fog developing overnight. We'll have a low of 16 degrees. Tomorrow will start out sunny, though we could see some rain and thunderstorms in the afternoon. We'll have a high of 32 degrees, feeling closer to 40 with the humidity, and the UV index will be very high. We'll see some clouds and rain tomorrow evening as well with a low of 18. Looking ahead to Wednesday, it will be a sunny day with a high of 33. Stay weather ready, stream us anytime, anywhere, download our Portage Online app. I'm Marissa McFadden.
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4: Partly cloudy tonight in Portage with some fog developing overnight. We'll have a low of 16 degrees. Tomorrow will start out sunny, though we could see some rain and thunderstorms in the afternoon. We'll have a high of 32 degrees, feeling closer to 40 with the humidity, and the UV index will be very high. We'll see some clouds and rain tomorrow evening as well with a low of 18. Looking ahead to Wednesday, it will be a sunny day with a high of 33. Stay weather ready, stream us anytime, anywhere, download our Portage Online app. I'm Marissa McFadden.
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2: Partly cloudy tonight in Portage with some fog developing overnight. We'll have a low of 16 degrees. Tomorrow we'll start out sunny, though we could see some rain and thunderstorms in the afternoon. We'll have a high of 32 degrees, feeling closer to 40 with the humidity, and the UV index will be very high. We'll see some clouds and rain tomorrow evening as well with a low of 18. Looking ahead to Wednesday, it will be a sunny day with a high of 33. Stay weather ready, stream us anytime, anywhere, download our Portage Online app. I'm Marissa McFadden.
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2: A heat warning is in effect for southern Manitoba, where high humidex values between 36 and 40 will continue for the remainder of the week. Good evening, I'm Marissa McFadden. Ryan Espy has announced he will run for re-election this fall. The veteran councillor says he's looking to secure a fifth term after serving the community for the past 16 years. During his time on council, he points to projects such as Simplot Central Park, the McCain Water Feature, and improvements to Saskatchewan Avenue West as some of the accomplishments he's proud to have helped support.
3: There's so many things to list, and you never stop learning, you never stop growing, and of course, you never know what challenges are coming around the corner.
2: If reelected, he says he will continue to focus on sound decision-making, fiscal responsibility, and representing the interests of the entire community. Manitoba's Threshermen's Reunion in Stampede brought thousands of visitors to Austin for 4 days of agricultural history, family fun, and hands-on demonstrations. The event featured antique machinery, the Clydesdale Classic, rodeo action, daily parades, and versatile 65th anniversary. Vice Chair Rosalie Beamish says the reunion is about much more than the attractions.
4: We come here as a family. We have friends that come here every year as family. And it's the reunion part of it that we come back for all the time.
2: She adds that the event continues to celebrate Manitoba's farming heritage while giving families a tradition to return to every summer. RCMP say a traffic stop in the RM of Rosser resulted in the seizure of cash, methamphetamine, and suspected fentanyl pills. Officers with Manitoba RCMP Traffic Services pulled over a vehicle on Highway 6 on July 22nd, which led to the arrest of two people. Investigators later searched a Winnipeg residence and seized drugs and trafficking-related items. Malcolm Latto of Winnipeg has been charged, while a 24-year-old woman also faces a charge of possession of property obtained by crime. A new champion has been crowned at the Stride Credit Union Men's Open. Carson Inman defeated a field of 148 golfers to win his first tournament title, finishing 3 strokes ahead after rounds of 68 and 75. Inman says the final round wasn't easy after a rough start, but he kept things simple down the stretch. Course manager Rob Moore says the course was in excellent condition and that the best players rose to the top over the weekend.
5: I think everybody had a good time out there. It played tough, but seemed to be the best guys here played it well. So they played it the right way and got rewarded. Farrell and his staff had it so green, like it was playing perfect.
2: The attention now shifts to the Stride Credit Union's Ladies Open, which happens Thursday. And a new pilot project at the Highway Community Kitchen is helping ensure some of Portage's most vulnerable residents don't go hungry over the weekend. The Bridging the Gap program provides food packages containing items such as frozen meals, sandwiches, fruit cups, soup, and snacks. Volunteer Tracy Erickson says the initiative is funded through PCRC and currently serves up to 30 people.
6: Now we're able to send food home on the Fridays for the weekend. Otherwise, some of them wouldn't eat again until we showed up on Monday. So it's overwhelming, actually, when you stop and think about it.
2: The kitchen says demand continues to grow, especially during the summer months when kids don't have access to the food programs they would typically use at school. Access local news anytime and anywhere. 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
2: Partly cloudy tonight in Portage with some fog developing overnight. We'll have a low of 16 degrees. Tomorrow will start out sunny, though we could see some rain and thunderstorms in the afternoon. We'll have a high of 32 degrees, feeling closer to 40 with the humidity, and the UV index will be very high. We'll see some clouds and rain tomorrow evening as well with a low of 18. Looking ahead to Wednesday, it will be a sunny day with a high of 33. Stay weather ready, stream us anytime, anywhere, download our Portage Online app. I'm Marissa McFadden.
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1: 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And I felt like at my age, I shouldn't have to access a soup kitchen. But I met a lot of friendly people there. And the staff working were really nice. 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
3: Partly cloudy tonight in Portage with some fog developing overnight. We'll have a low of 16 degrees. Tomorrow will start out sunny, though we could see some rain and thunderstorms in the afternoon. We'll have a high of 32 degrees, feeling closer to 40 with the humidity, and the UV index will be very high. We'll see some clouds and rain tomorrow evening as well with a low of 18. Looking ahead to Wednesday, it will be a sunny day with a high of 33. Stay weather ready, stream us anytime, anywhere, download our Portage online app. I'm Marissa McFadden.
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3: Partly cloudy tonight in Portage with some fog developing overnight. We'll have a low of 16 degrees. Tomorrow will start out sunny, though we could see some rain and thunderstorms in the afternoon. We'll have a high of 32 degrees, feeling closer to 40 with the humidity, and the UV index will be very high. We'll see some clouds and rain tomorrow evening as well, with a low of 18. Looking ahead to Wednesday, it will be a sunny day with a high of 33. Stay weather ready, stream us anytime, anywhere, download our Portage Online app. I'm Marissa McFadden.
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2: Partly cloudy tonight in Portage with some fog developing overnight. We'll have a low of 16 degrees. Tomorrow we'll start out sunny, though we could see some rain and thunderstorms in the afternoon. We'll have a high of 32 degrees, feeling closer to 40 with the humidity, and the UV index will be very high. We'll see some clouds and rain tomorrow evening as well with a low of 18. Looking ahead to Wednesday, it will be a sunny day with a high of 33. Stay weather ready. 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
2: Partly cloudy tonight in Portage with some fog developing overnight. We'll have a low of 16 degrees. Tomorrow we'll start out sunny, though we could see some rain and thunderstorms in the afternoon. We'll have a high of 32 degrees, feeling closer to 40 with the humidity, and the UV index will be very high. We'll see some clouds and rain tomorrow evening as well with a low of 18. Looking ahead to Wednesday, it will be a sunny day with a high of 33. Stay weather ready. Stream us anytime, anywhere. 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
1: Partly cloudy tonight in Portage with some fog developing overnight. We'll have a low of 16 degrees. Tomorrow will start out sunny, though we could see some rain and thunderstorms in the afternoon. We'll have a high of 32 degrees, feeling closer to 40 with the humidity, and the UV index will be very high. We'll see some clouds and rain tomorrow evening as well with a low of 18. Looking ahead to Wednesday, it will be a sunny day with a high of 33. Stay weather ready, stream us anytime, anywhere, download our Portage online app. I'm Marissa McFadden.
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3: Partly cloudy tonight in Portage with some fog developing overnight. We'll have a low of 16 degrees. Tomorrow we'll start out sunny, though we could see some rain and thunderstorms in the afternoon. We'll have a high of 32 degrees, feeling closer to 40 with the humidity, and the UV index will be very high. We'll see some clouds and rain tomorrow evening as well with a low of 18. Looking ahead to Wednesday, it will be a sunny day with a high of 33. Stay weather ready, stream us anytime, anywhere, download our Portage Online app. I'm Marissa McFadden.
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2: Heat warning is in effect. Some scattered showers and thunderstorms, 18 degrees. Later today, hazy conditions with a mix of sun and cloud, a high of 29 and the Humidex 37. On Tuesday, it'll be sunny and 31. And then for Wednesday, sunshine again, a high of 32. Current weather conditions and the seven-day forecast can be found anytime on the Napa Auto Parts Portage of Prairie weather page. That's on your Portage Online app. I'm Judy Peters.
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1: Warning is in effect. Some scattered showers and thunderstorms, 18 degrees. Later today, hazy conditions with a mix of sun and cloud, a high of 29 and the humidex 37. On Tuesday, it'll be sunny and 31, and then for Wednesday, sunshine again, a high of 32. Current weather conditions and the seven-day forecast can be found anytime on the Napa Auto Parts Portage La Prairie weather page. 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
2: Warning is in effect. Scattered showers and thunderstorms, 18 degrees. Later today, hazy conditions with a mix of sun and cloud, a high of 29 and the Humidex 37. On Tuesday, it'll be sunny and 31, and then for Wednesday, sunshine again, a high of 32. Current weather conditions and the 7-day forecast can be found anytime on the Napa Auto Parts Portage of Prairie weather page. 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
2: Heat warning is in effect. Some scattered showers and thunderstorms, 18 degrees. Later today, hazy conditions with a mix of sun and cloud, a high of 29 and the Humidex 37. On Tuesday, it'll be sunny and 31. And then for Wednesday, sunshine again, a high of 32. Current weather conditions and the 7-day forecast can be found anytime on the Napa Auto Parts Portage of Prairie weather page. That's on your Portage Online app. I'm Judy Peters.
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2: Heat warning is in effect. Some scattered showers and thunderstorms, 18 degrees. Later today, hazy conditions with a mix of sun and cloud, a high of 29 and the Humidex 37. On Tuesday, it'll be sunny and 31, and then for Wednesday, sunshine again, a high of 32. Current weather conditions and the 7-day forecast can be found anytime on the Napa Auto Parts Portage of Prairie weather page. 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
3: Heat warning is in effect. Some scattered showers and thunderstorms, 18 degrees. Later today, hazy conditions with a mix of sun and cloud, a high of 29 and the Humidex 37. On Tuesday, it'll be sunny and 31, and then for Wednesday, sunshine again, a high of 32. Current weather conditions and the seven-day forecast can be found anytime on the Napa Auto Parts Portage of Prairie weather page. That's on your Portage Online app. I'm Judy Peters.
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2: Heat warning is in effect. Scattered showers and thunderstorms, 18 degrees. Later today, hazy conditions with a mix of sun and cloud, a high of 29 and the humidex 37. On Tuesday, it'll be sunny and 31. And then for Wednesday, sunshine again, a high of 32. Current weather conditions and the seven-day forecast can be found anytime on the Napa Auto Parts Portage of Prairie weather page. That's on your Portage Online app. I'm Judy Peters.
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0: You ever feel like you're the last one to know what's going on? 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
1: Warning is in effect. Some scattered showers and thunderstorms, 18 degrees. Later today, hazy conditions with a mix of sun and cloud, a high of 29 and the Humidex 37. On Tuesday, it'll be sunny and 31, and then for Wednesday, sunshine again, a high of 32. Current weather conditions and the seven-day forecast can be found anytime on the Napa Auto Parts Portage of Prairie weather page. That's on your Portage Online app. I'm Judy Peters.
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0: 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I'm Justin Bieber.
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0: We know you're busy. You've got work, kids, hobbies, maybe a cat that thinks it's the boss. 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
1: Heat warning is in effect. Some scattered showers and thunderstorms, 18 degrees. Later today, hazy conditions with a mix of sun and cloud, a high of 29 and the humidex 37. On Tuesday, it'll be sunny and 31. And then for Wednesday, sunshine again, a high of 32. Current weather conditions and the 7-day forecast can be found anytime on the Napa Auto Parts Portage of Prairie weather page. 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
2: Heat warning is in effect. Some scattered showers and thunderstorms, 18 degrees. Later today, hazy conditions with a mix of sun and cloud, a high of 29 and the humidex 37. On Tuesday, it'll be sunny and 31, and then for Wednesday, sunshine again, a high of 32. Current weather conditions and the seven-day forecast can be found anytime on the Napa Auto Parts Portage of Prairie weather page. That's on your Portage Online app. I'm Judy Peters.
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1: Another hot and humid day is ahead with a humidex of 41. Expect a mix of sun and cloud this afternoon, and there is a risk of a thunderstorm. Good morning, I'm Corey Canute. And as mentioned, hot and humid conditions are expected to stick around into next week. There's also a chance of showers and thunderstorms on several days. Environment Canada meteorologist Brian Proctor says the heat will help spark storms.
2: We're definitely looking at possibility of getting air mass thunderstorms right through the period.
1: The heat warning remains in effect, with residents urged to stay hydrated and check on those most at risk. Manitoba is providing funding for 43 playground projects across the province, including six schools in the Portage listening area. Here's Portage Online's Mike Bloom with the full story.
3: The new Healthy Kids, Healthy Communities Play Structure Fund will cover up to 75% of eligible project costs to a maximum of $100,000. Locally, McGregor Elementary, A. Cole Stonewall Centennial School, and Rockwood School will each receive the maximum grant. La Verandre School, Gladstone Elementary, and Holland will also receive funding. And Education and Early Learning Minister Tracy Schmidt says the investment will support healthier communities and give children more opportunities to play, learn, and thrive. From the Portage Online Newsroom, I'm Mike Bloom.
1: Thanks, Mike. The Hatterian Emergency Aquatic Response Team was instrumental in helping to look for two brothers who were swept away into the rapids at Nutumik Lake last week. The team, alongside RCMP, air support, boat crews, and community volunteers, used sonar to search the water. Dive team coordinator Paul Mandel is urging people to make water safety a priority this summer.
4: Just to stay buoyant, have your flotation devices. Humans are inherently not buoyant, so let's stay buoyant and stay safe. We've never recovered anybody with a life jacket, but we have recovered good swimmers. So with that in mind, let's stay safe and have fun on the water.
1: Ryan Espy has announced he will run for re-election this fall. The veteran councillor says he's looking to secure a fifth term after serving the community for the past 16 years. During his time on council, he points to projects such as Simplot Central Park, the McCain Water Feature, and improvements to Saskatchewan Avenue West as some of the accomplishments he's proud to have helped support.
5: There's so many things to list, and you never stop learning, you never stop growing, and of course, you never know what challenges are coming around the corner.
1: If reelected, he says he will continue to focus on sound decision-making, fiscal responsibility, and representing the interests of the entire community. And RCMP say a traffic stop in the RM of Rosser resulted in the seizure of cash, methamphetamine, and suspected fentanyl pills. Officers with Manitoba RCMP Traffic Services pulled over a vehicle on Highway 6 south of Grosse Isle, leading to the arrest of two people. Investigators later searched a Winnipeg residence and seized drugs and traffic-related items. Malcolm Lado of Winnipeg has been charged, while a 24-year-old woman also faces a charge of possession of property obtained by crime. In sports, the Portage Padres are headed to the Santa Clara Baseball League Finals after a dominant 21-5 win over Neepawa to complete the series sweep. The Padres erupted for 9 runs in the first inning. Portage will await the winner of the Plumas-Minnedosa series. In the majors, the Blue Jays slip past Washington 3-2. The Jays and Nationals go at it again tonight at 5:45. 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
0: Portage Online weather.
1: It'll be another hot and humid day across the region. Expect sunshine this morning, then a mix of sun and cloud this afternoon with a 30% chance of showers and the risk of a thunderstorm. The high reaches 31, but it'll feel more like 41 with the humidex. The UV index today will be at 8 or very high. Hazy conditions return this afternoon and the UV index also high. Tonight, partly cloudy with a chance of showers and a thunderstorm early, then clearing with a low of 20. Hotter weather arrives tomorrow, the high of 34 and a humidex of 43. Then looking ahead, Thursday, we're expecting a high of 29 degrees with some showers. And then Friday, a mix of sun and cloud with a high of 27. Around the region, mainly clear in Brandon, it's currently 16 degrees. In Winnipeg, it's clear in 16. Right now in Portage, 18 degrees. The wind out of the south southwest at 5. The relative humidity, 96%. 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

0: That was Drop Dead by Olivia Rodrigo on Mix 96. Good morning. I'm Kristen Sokolowski, and thanks for starting your day here on Mix. Hope you grabbed yourself a coffee. Maybe you're just heading into work, getting the kids organized, or you're one of those early birds already walking the dog before the heat kicks in. Today is definitely one of those summer days where you want to get things done early. I'll keep you up to date on the weather, let you know what's happening around town and the surrounding area, and of course, keep the music rolling all morning long. We've got plenty to talk about today, including family events happening at the library, a special cultural dance class this afternoon, and some fun activities coming up later this week. So stick around, I've got lots coming your way right here on Mix.
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7: It'll be another hot and humid day across the region. Expect sunshine this morning, then a mix of sun and cloud this afternoon with a 30% chance of showers and the risk of a thunderstorm. The high reaches 31, but it'll feel more like 41 with the humidex. The UV index today will be at 8 or very high. Hazy conditions return this afternoon and the UV index also high. Tonight, partly cloudy with a chance of showers and a thunderstorm early, then clearing with a low of 20. Hotter weather arrives tomorrow, the high of 34 and a humidex of 43. Then looking ahead, Thursday, we're expecting a high of 29 degrees with some showers. And then Friday, a mix of sun and cloud with a high of 27. Around the region, mainly clear in Brandon, it's currently 16 degrees. In Winnipeg, it's clear in 16. Right now in Portage, 18 degrees. The wind out of the south southwest at 5. The relative humidity, 96%. 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

0: That was Camera by Ed Sheeran on Mix 96. Okay, can we all agree that summer mornings are just different? There's something about walking outside early, hearing the birds, smelling fresh-cut grass, and feeling that little bit of cool air before the Manitoba heat takes over. It's probably the best part of the day. I'm curious, though, are you someone who loves summer because of the heat, or are you counting down until hoodie season already? Personally, I think summer mornings are the perfect compromise, though I do enjoy the hoodie season and I am super duper excited for Halloween. But send me a message on Facebook or through the Mix 96 app. Are you a summer person or do you secretly miss fall already?
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0: That was On the Floor on Mix 96. Okay, before you head out the door this morning, here's a quick heads up that we're under a heat warning today. It's a comfortable 17 degrees to start the morning with sunshine, but temperatures climb quickly. We'll see a mix of sun and cloud later today with a 30% chance of showers this afternoon, along with the risk of a thunderstorm. It'll also become a little hazy this afternoon. The high will reach 31 degrees, but it'll feel closer to 41 with that Humidex, so make sure you're taking the heat seriously. Drink plenty of water throughout the day, even before you feel thirsty, and if you can, close the blinds during the hottest part of the day and open the windows if it's cooler outside. Fans and air conditioning can make a big difference as well. And tonight, expect partly cloudy skies with another slight chance of showers and thunderstorms before clearing overnight with a low of 20 degrees.
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That was Cause I Do on Mix 96. Well, are you looking for something fun to do with the family this week? The Portage Regional Library continues its 48th annual summer book sale running through until August 29th. There are thousands of items available, including books for adults and children, movies, magazines, music, and plenty more. Whether you're looking for your next beach read, something for the grandkids, or even a hidden treasure, it's worth stopping in to browse. Summer is a great time to unplug for a little while, and there's nothing better than finding a great book to enjoy outside in the backyard or at the campground. The sale continues all summer long, so you've got lots of time to go and check it out.

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1: Sun this morning, then clouds build with a chance of showers and a possible thunderstorm this afternoon. It'll be hot and humid with a high of 31 and a humidex of 41. Good morning, I'm Corey Knute. The heat warning continues across southern Manitoba this week. Environment Canada meteorologist Brian Proctor says the hot weather isn't going anywhere.
2: Yeah, we've really got very little change in the air mass occurring this week over top of much of southern Manitoba from the Red River Valley stretching westwards out into Westman.
1: Daytime humidex values could reach 40 throughout the week with only limited relief overnight. Ryan Espy is seeking a fifth term on Portage City Council after first joining council back in 2010. He decided to enter municipal politics because he wanted to help shape the future of the community.
3: In the first place, I thought that there was a lot of things that I was unhappy with, and I'm a kind of guy that likes to put my money where my mouth is and actually get on there and try to make a difference for the community.
1: During his time on council, Espy points to projects such as Simplot Central Park, the McCain Water Feature, and improvements to Saskatchewan Avenue West as some of the accomplishments he's proud to have helped support. The Hatterian Emergency Aquatic Response Team says its mission goes far beyond searching the water. Dive team coordinator Paul Mandel says,
4: to have somebody drown is incredibly tragic, but to not be able to find the bodies adds to that sorrow and to that grieving and that uncertainty. And so that whole process is drawn out and can take a long time. And some people are never recovered.
1: He says recovering a loved one can be an important step in the healing process after a tragedy. A routine traffic stop on Highway 6 in the RMF Rosser led to a major drug investigation for RCMP. Officers stopped a vehicle on July 22nd and seized more than $10,000 in cash after becoming suspicious the occupants were carrying proceeds of crime. A search of a Winnipeg home later uncovered about 1 kilogram of methamphetamine, 700 suspected fentanyl pills, and other items linked to drug trafficking. A 23-year-old Winnipeg man is facing several charges. And Manitoba is investing $3 million to help build and replace school playgrounds, including at several schools in the Portage Online listening area. Reporter Mike Bloom has the details.
5: 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McGregor Elementary, A. Cole Stonewall Centennial School, and Rockwood School will each receive $100,000. La Verendrye School will receive $75,000. Gladstone Elementary will receive $35,000. And Holland Elementary School will receive $11,000. Education and Early Childhood Learning Minister Tracy Schmidt says the program will help create safe, welcoming places for children to play while reducing the financial burden on parents and volunteers. From the Portage Online Newsroom, I'm Mike Bloom.
1: Thanks, Mike. In sports, the Portage Padres are off to the Santa Clara Baseball League Finals after completing a sweep of Nipawa with a 21-5 victory. Portage exploded for 9 runs in the opening inning and never looked back. Chad Melnick earned the win on the mound. The Padres now await the winner of the Plumas-Mitadosa series. In the majors, the Blue Jays slipped past Washington 3-2. The Nationals and Jays go at it again tonight at 5:45. 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
1: It'll be another hot and humid day across the region. Expect sunshine this morning, then a mix of sun and cloud this afternoon with a 30% chance of showers and the risk of a thunderstorm. The high reaches 31, but it'll feel more like 41 with the humidex. The UV index today will be at 8 or very high. Hazy conditions return this afternoon and the UV index also high. Tonight, partly cloudy with a chance of showers and a thunderstorm early, then clearing with a low of 20. Hotter weather arrives tomorrow, the high of 34 and a humidex of 43. Then looking ahead, Thursday, we're expecting a high of 29 degrees with some showers. And then Friday, a mix of sun and cloud with a high of 27. Around the region, mainly clear in Brandon, it's currently 16 degrees. In Winnipeg, it's clear in 16. Right now in Portage, 18 degrees. The wind out of the south southwest at 5. The relative humidity, 96%. 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
1: That was Dial Drunk on Mix 96. Okay, here's one fun question for this morning. What's one thing that instantly tells you it's a Manitoba summer? Is it hearing the lawnmowers going first thing in the morning? Maybe it's spotting campers heading down the highway every Friday afternoon. Or maybe it's the mosquitoes finding you before anyone else. For me, it's seeing people carrying giant cups of iced coffee everywhere they go. Summer has all these little traditions we don't even think about until they're happening. But let's get right back to the music. Coming up, this is I'm Like a Bird.

0: That was I'm Like a Bird on Mix 96. Happening this afternoon at the Portage Regional Library is Jingle Dress Dancing Class. And it's open to all ages and runs from 2 until 4 in the afternoon. This is a wonderful opportunity to learn more about Indigenous culture while experiencing the beauty and significance of jingle dress dancing. The class will be led by Jacinda Houle, the Youth Hub Central Cultural Support Navigator with PLAP Huddle. Registration is required, but if you've been looking for something meaningful and educational to do with the family today, this is a fantastic opportunity to connect with culture and community. This is happening again this afternoon from 2 until 4 at the Portage Regional Library. I'm Tristan Sokolowski, and let's keep it right here for more great music coming up this morning in just a few minutes.
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2: 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And I felt like at my age, I shouldn't have to access a soup kitchen. But I met a lot of friendly people there. And the staff working were really nice. They're very nice at both soup kitchens.
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8: It'll be another hot and humid day across the region. Expect sunshine this morning, then a mix of sun and cloud this afternoon with a 30% chance of showers and the risk of a thunderstorm. The high reaches 31, but it'll feel more like 41 with the humidex. The UV index today will be at 8 or very high. Hazy conditions return this afternoon and the UV index also high. Tonight, partly cloudy with a chance of showers and a thunderstorm early, then clearing with a low of 20. Hotter weather arrives tomorrow, the high of 34 and a humidex of 43. Then looking ahead, Thursday, we're expecting a high of 29 degrees with some showers. And then Friday, a mix of sun and cloud with a high of 27. Around the region, mainly clear in Brandon, it's currently 16 degrees. In Winnipeg, it's clear in 16. Right now in Portage, 18 degrees. The wind out of the south southwest at 5. The relative humidity, 96%. 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

0: That was Spin on Mix 96. Well, here's something to mark down for later this week. Huddle Portage is hosting a loom beading workshop this Friday at 4 p.m. Whether you've always wanted to learn beadwork or you're looking to expand your skills, it's a great opportunity to spend an afternoon creating something by hand while learning a traditional art form. Summer is a great time to try something new, and workshops like this are a fun way to meet people in the community while picking up a new hobby. So if you're interested, be sure to register ahead of time and keep Friday afternoon open. But for now, let's keep it right here for more great music coming up this morning in just a few minutes.
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2: A heat warning remains in effect across southern Manitoba. Humidex values between 36 and 38 are expected again today, with the hot and humid weather continuing through the rest of the week. Make sure you stay hydrated, avoid the midday sun, and check on vulnerable neighbors. I'll have more weather details coming up. Good morning, I'm Corey Canute. The Highway Community Kitchen in Portage is launching a new program to help residents facing food insecurity make it through the weekend. The volunteer-run soup kitchen has introduced its Bridging the Gap initiative, providing take-home food packages to up to 30 participants during a 12-week pilot project. Here's kitchen lead Rhiannon Kemp.
3: It's uneasy feeling that these people don't have reliable food sources at home, and it definitely hits hard, but it feels good that we're able to provide a hot meal and now on the weekends some weekend support too.
2: Organizers hope the program will become permanent if funding and community support continue. RCMP are investigating a series of 9 suspected arsons that have destroyed buildings across the area in less than 2 months. Here's Portage Online's Marissa McFadden with more.
4: The fires occurred between May 15th and July 8th and involve abandoned houses, vacant buildings, a house trailer, and other unoccupied properties. All 9 structures have been deemed total losses. Police say it's still unclear whether the fires are connected. No suspects have been identified, though a four-wheeler has been seen near several of the scenes. Anyone with information is asked to contact Gypsumville RCMP or Crime Stoppers. For Portage Online News, I'm Marissa McFadden.
2: Thanks, Marissa. Jacinda Houle has embraced her Anishinaabe culture since childhood, turning her passion for dance and community into a way of inspiring others. She says learning the jingle dress dance at a young age shaped the person she became today.
5: I felt so empowered and proud, and then it just started there, and then has been quite the beautiful journey and learning experience.
2: Today, Houle continues sharing her culture through dance, mentorship, and community involvement, hoping to inspire others to embrace their own identity. And United Farmers of Alberta is bringing its first Manitoba location to Portage, a move the company says marks the beginning of a long-term expansion across the province. Here's President and Chief Executive Officer Fred Toon.
6: UFA goes to communities first and foremost. There has to be customer interest in having UFA services and products in the community. And Manitoba as a whole has shown a lot of openness toward UFA. Ultimately, we want to put a spot down that adds value to our customers on a generational basis. We don't just want to be a quick fly-by-night organization. And Portage was the first community that actually fit everything that we wanted to do to a T.
2: The Portage site is expected to serve farmers, commercial fleets, and the surrounding agricultural community. In sports, the Blue Jays fell 6-1 to the Red Sox. The Jays are in Washington this evening. 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
1: Portage Online weather.
2: It'll be another hot and humid day across the region. Expect sunshine this morning, then a mix of sun and cloud this afternoon with a 30% chance of showers and the risk of a thunderstorm. The high reaches 31, but it'll feel more like 41 with the Humidex. The UV index today will be at 8 or very high. Hazy conditions return this afternoon and the UV index also high. Tonight, partly cloudy with a chance of showers and a thunderstorm early, then clearing with a low of 20. Hotter weather arrives tomorrow, the high of 34 and a humidex of 43. Then looking ahead, Thursday, we're expecting a high of 29 degrees with some showers. And then Friday, a mix of sun and cloud with a high of 27. Around the region, mainly clear in Brandon, it's currently 16 degrees. In Winnipeg, it's clear in 16. Right now in Portage, 18 degrees. The wind out of the southwest at 5. The relative humidity, 96%. 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

0: That was Hate That I Made You Love Me on Mix 96. Good morning. It's the 7 o'clock hour. I'm Tristan Sokolowski, and thank you for making Mix 96 part of your Tuesday morning. Hopefully your day is off to a great start. And if you're just joining us, today is shaping up to be another hot one across southern Manitoba. I'll try to keep you updated on the heat warning and let you know if the afternoon storms are coming or not, and keep you in the loop of everything happening around Portage. We've also got a great community events coming up over the next few days, from family activities at the Portage Regional Library to creative workshops and cultural programming around town. So whether you're commuting, working from home, or just easing into the morning with another cup of coffee, thank you so much for spending part of it on Mix 96. But let's keep it right here for more great music coming up this morning in just a few minutes.
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8: It'll be another hot and humid day across the region. Expect sunshine this morning, then a mix of sun and cloud this afternoon with a 30% chance of showers and the risk of a thunderstorm. The high reaches 31, but it'll feel more like 41 with the Humidex. The UV index today will be at 8 or very high. Hazy conditions return this afternoon and the UV index also high. Tonight, partly cloudy with a chance of showers and a thunderstorm early, then clearing with a low of 20. Hotter weather arrives tomorrow with a high of 34 and a humidex of 43. Then looking ahead, Thursday, we're expecting a high of 29 degrees with some showers. And then Friday, a mix of sun and cloud with a high of 27. Around the region, mainly clear in Brandon. It's currently 16 degrees. In Winnipeg, it's clear in 16. Right now in Portage, 18 degrees. The wind out of the southwest at 5. The relative humidity, 96%. 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

That was Sorry I'm Here for Someone Else on Mix 96. Well, here's something I've been wondering. Do you have one summer tradition that you absolutely have to do every year? Maybe it's camping at the same campground, heading to the lake every long weekend, grabbing ice cream from your favorite spot, or making sure you catch at least one local fair or rodeo before the summer ends. 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I'd love to know what yours is, so send me a message on our Facebook page at Mix96. What's something you do every single summer that just wouldn't feel right to skip?

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That was the Punisher on Mix 96. Well, let's have a look at today's forecast because it's one you'll definitely want to prepare for. We're under a heat warning today after a sunny start. We'll see a mix of sun and cloud this afternoon with about a 30% chance of showers and a risk of a thunderstorm. It'll also become hazy later today. And the daytime high will reach 31 degrees, but with that humidity, it will feel more like 41. So if you're heading outside today, don't wait until you're thirsty to drink water. Wear light clothing if you can, take breaks in the shade, and if you got older family members or neighbors, it's always a good idea to check in on them during stretches of extreme heat. And tonight stays warm with a low around 20 and a chance of evening showers before clearing overnight. I'm Tristan Sokolowski, and let's keep it right here. For more great music, here is Dancing in the Flames.

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1: Sun this morning, then clouds build with a chance of showers and a possible thunderstorm this afternoon. It'll be hot and humid with a high of 31 and a humidex of 41. Good morning, I'm Corey Knute. The heat warning continues across southern Manitoba this week. Environment Canada meteorologist Brian Proctor says the hot weather isn't going anywhere.
2: Yeah, we've really got very little change in the air mass occurring this week over top of much of southern Manitoba from the Red River Valley stretching westwards out into Westman.
1: Daytime humidex values could reach 40 throughout the week with only limited relief overnight. Ryan Espy is seeking a fifth term on Portage City Council after first joining council back in 2010. He decided to enter municipal politics because he wanted to help shape the future of the community.
3: In the first place, I thought that there was a lot of things that I was unhappy with, and I'm a kind of guy that likes to put my money where my mouth is and actually get on there and try to make a difference for the community.
1: During his time on council, Espy points to projects such as Simplot Central Park, the McCain Water Feature, and improvements to Saskatchewan Avenue West as some of the accomplishments he's proud to have helped support. The Hyterian Emergency Aquatic Response Team says its mission goes far beyond searching the water. Dive team coordinator Paul Mandel says,
4: to have somebody drown is incredibly tragic, but to not be able to find the bodies adds to that sorrow and to that grieving and that uncertainty. And so that whole process is drawn out and can take a long time. And some people are never recovered.
1: He says recovering a loved one can be an important step in the healing process after a tragedy. A routine traffic stop on Highway 6 in the RMF Rosser led to a major drug investigation for RCMP. Officers stopped a vehicle on July 22nd and seized more than $10,000 in cash after becoming suspicious the occupants were carrying proceeds of crime. A search of a Winnipeg home later uncovered about 1 kilogram of methamphetamine, 700 suspected fentanyl pills, and other items linked to drug trafficking. A 23-year-old Winnipeg man is facing several charges. And Manitoba is investing $3 million to help build and replace school playgrounds, including at several schools in the Portage Online listening area. Reporter Mike Bloom has the details.
5: Six local schools are receiving provincial funding through the new Healthy Kids, Healthy Communities Play Structure Fund. McGregor Elementary, A. Cole Stonewall Centennial School, and Rockwood School will each receive $100,000. La Verendrye School will receive $75,000. Gladstone Elementary will receive $35,000. And Holland Elementary School will receive $11,000. Education and Early Childhood Learning Minister Tracy Schmidt says the program will help create safe, welcoming places for children to play while reducing the financial burden on parents and volunteers. From the Portage Online Newsroom, I'm Mike Bloom.
1: Thanks, Mike. In sports, the Portage Padres are off to the Santa Clara Baseball League Finals after completing a sweep of Nipawa with a 21-5 victory. Portage exploded for 9 runs in the opening inning and never looked back. Chad Melnick earned the win on the mound. The Padres now await the winner of the Plumas-Metadosa series. In the majors, the Blue Jays slip past Washington 3-2. The Nationals and Jays go at it again tonight at 5:45. 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
1: It'll be another hot and humid day across the region. Expect sunshine this morning, then a mix of sun and cloud this afternoon with a 30% chance of showers and the risk of a thunderstorm. The high reaches 31, but it'll feel more like 41 with the humidex. The UV index today will be at 8 or very high. Hazy conditions return this afternoon and the UV index also high. Tonight, partly cloudy with a chance of showers and a thunderstorm early, then clearing with a low of 20. Hotter weather arrives tomorrow, the high of 34 and a humidex of 43. Then looking ahead, Thursday, we're expecting a high of 29 degrees with some showers. And then Friday, a mix of sun and cloud with a high of 27. Around the region, mainly clear in Brandon, it's currently 16 degrees. In Winnipeg, it's clear in 16. Right now in Portage, 18 degrees. The wind out of the southwest at 5. The relative humidity, 96%. 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

That was So Easy by Olivia Dean on Mix 96. If you got little ones at home or maybe grandchildren visiting this week, the Portage Regional Library has another fun story time coming up tomorrow morning. This week's theme is kangaroos, and it will feature stories, crafts, and activities all centered around our hopping Australian friends. Storytime runs Wednesday from 10:15 until 11 o'clock in the morning, and registration is required. Programs like these are such a great way to keep the kids entertained during summer vacation while encouraging a love of reading. Plus, it gives everyone a chance to get out of the house and meet other families in the community. So if you're looking for something to add to tomorrow's plans, this is a great option.

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1: That was Just Friends on Mix 96. A reminder about another great opportunity coming up later this week through Huddle Portage. On Friday afternoon at 4 o'clock, they'll be hosting a loom beading workshop. 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
7: It'll be another hot and humid day across the region. Expect sunshine this morning, then a mix of sun and cloud this afternoon with a 30% chance of showers and the risk of a thunderstorm. The high reaches 31, but it'll feel more like 41 with the humidex. The UV index today will be at 8 or very high. Hazy conditions return this afternoon and the UV index also high. Tonight, partly cloudy with a chance of showers and a thunderstorm early, then clearing with a low of 20. Hotter weather arrives tomorrow, the high of 34 and a humidex of 43. Then looking ahead, Thursday, we're expecting a high of 29 degrees with some showers. And then Friday, a mix of sun and cloud with a high of 27. Around the region, mainly clear in Brandon, it's currently 16 degrees. In Winnipeg, it's clear in 16. Right now in Portage, 18 degrees, the wind out of the south southwest at 5, the relative humidity 96%. 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

0: That was Colin on Mix 96. Well, we're already flying through another morning together, and I hope you're having a great start to the day. Remember, if you got plans this afternoon, be sure to pack lots of water because it's going to feel closer to 41 degrees once that humidity settles in. And if you're lucky enough to have a day off, maybe today is the perfect excuse to find a shady spot with a good book, stop by the library's summer book sale, or simply take it easy and stay cool. We still got another full hour coming up with more music, more community events, weather updates, and plenty of summer conversation right here on Mix 96.
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2: It'll be another hot and humid day across the region. Expect sunshine this morning, then a mix of sun and cloud this afternoon with a 30% chance of showers and the risk of a thunderstorm. The high reaches 31, but it'll feel more like 41 with the Humidex. The UV index today will be at 8 or very high. Hazy conditions return this afternoon and the UV index also high. Tonight, partly cloudy with a chance of showers and a thunderstorm early, then clearing with a low of 20. Hotter weather arrives tomorrow, the high of 34 and a humidex of 43. Then looking ahead, Thursday, we're expecting a high of 29 degrees with some showers. And then Friday, a mix of sun and cloud with a high of 27. Around the region, mainly clear in Brandon. It's currently 16 degrees. In Winnipeg, it's clear and 16. Right now in Portage, 18 degrees. The wind out of the southwest at 5. The relative humidity, 96%. 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

0: Another hot and humid day is ahead with a humidex of 41. Expect a mix of sun and cloud this afternoon, and there is a risk of a thunderstorm. Good morning, I'm Corey Canute. And as mentioned, hot and humid conditions are expected to stick around into next week. There's also a chance of showers and thunderstorms on several days. Environment Canada meteorologist Brian Proctor says the heat will help spark storms.
1: We're definitely looking at possibility of getting air mass thunderstorms right through the period.
0: The heat warning remains in effect, with residents urged to stay hydrated and check on those most at risk. Manitoba is providing funding for 43 playground projects across the province, including 6 schools in the Portage listening area. Here's Portage Online's Mike Bloom with the full story.
2: The new Healthy Kids, Healthy Communities Play Structure Fund will cover up to 75% of eligible project costs to a maximum of $100,000. Locally, McGregor Elementary, A. Cole Stonewall Centennial School, and Rockwood School will each receive the maximum grant. La Verandre School, Gladstone Elementary, and Holland will also receive funding. And Education and Early Learning Minister Tracy Schmidt says the investment will support healthier communities and give children more opportunities to play, learn, and thrive. From the Portage Online Newsroom, I'm Mike Bloom.
0: Thanks, Mike. The Hutterian Emergency Aquatic Response Team was instrumental in helping to look for 2 brothers who were swept away into the rapids at Nutimic Lake last week. The team, alongside RCMP, air support, boat crews, and community volunteers, use sonar to search the water. Dive team coordinator Paul Mandel is urging people to make water safety a priority this summer.
3: Just to stay buoyant, have your flotation devices. Humans are inherently not buoyant, so let's stay buoyant and stay safe. We've never recovered anybody with a life jacket, but we have recovered good swimmers. So with that in mind, let's stay safe and have fun on the water.
0: Ryan Espy has announced he will run for re-election this fall. The veteran councillor says he's looking to secure a 5th term after serving the community for the past 16 years. During his time on council, he points to projects such as Simplot Central Park, the McCain Water Feature, and improvements to Saskatchewan Avenue West as some of the accomplishments he's proud to have helped support.
4: There's so many things to list, and you never stop learning, you never stop growing, and of course, you never know what challenges are coming around the corner.
0: If reelected, he says he will continue to focus on sound decision-making, fiscal responsibility, and representing the interests of the entire community. And RCMP say a traffic stop in the RM of Rosser resulted in the seizure of cash, methamphetamine, and suspected fentanyl pills. Officers with Manitoba RCMP Traffic Services pulled over a vehicle on Highway 6 south of Grosse Isle, leading to the arrest of 2 people. Investigators later searched a Winnipeg residence and seized drugs and traffic-related items. Malcolm Lado of Winnipeg has been charged, while a 24-year-old woman also faces a charge of possession of property obtained by crime. In sports, the Portage Padres are headed to the Santa Clara Baseball League Finals after a dominant 21-5 win over Neepawa to complete the series sweep. The Padres erupted for 9 runs in the first inning. Portage will await the winner of the Plumas-Minnedosa series. In the majors, the Blue Jays slip past Washington 3-2. The Jays and Nationals go at it again tonight at 5:45. Access local news anytime and anywhere. 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
0: It'll be another hot and humid day across the region. Expect sunshine this morning, then a mix of sun and cloud this afternoon with a 30% chance of showers and the risk of a thunderstorm. The high reaches 31, but it'll feel more like 41 with the humidex. The UV index today will be at 8 or very high. Hazy conditions return this afternoon and the UV index also high. Tonight, partly cloudy with a chance of showers and a thunderstorm early, then clearing with a low of 20. Hotter weather arrives tomorrow with a high of 34 and a humidex of 43. Then looking ahead, Thursday, we're expecting a high of 29 degrees with some showers. And then Friday, a mix of sun and cloud with a high of 27. Around the region, some fog in Brandon. It's currently 16 degrees, 17 under partly cloudy skies in Winnipeg. Right now in Portage, some fog in the area. It's 17. There is a slight wind out of the south. And the relative humidity, 97%. Sun or storm, you can find the area's official forecast on the free Portage online app. I'm Corey Canute.
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That was Flowers by Miley Cyrus on Mix 96. I think one of the best parts of summer is how spontaneous everything becomes. Someone texts you at 6 o'clock and suddenly you're heading out for ice cream. Somebody lights a campfire and before you know it, you're sitting around talking until it's dark. Maybe a quick drive to the lake turns into spending the entire afternoon there. Summer has a way of making even ordinary days feel like a little adventure. So here's today's question. What's your favorite spontaneous summer activity? Is it grabbing ice cream, heading to the lake, going fishing, or maybe taking a drive with the windows down and no real destination? Whatever it is, I hope you get to enjoy at least some of it before summer ends. But for now, let's try to keep it here for more great music. This is Riptide.

0: Here's another look at today's forecast. The heat warning remains in effect today, and it's definitely going to be one of those days where planning ahead will make a big difference. We'll see some sunshine this morning before clouds begin to mix in later today, and there is a 30% chance of showers this afternoon, along with the risk of a thunderstorm, and it could become hazy as well. The daytime high reaches 31, but with the humidity, it will feel more like 41. So if you're spending time outdoors, bring lots of water, wear sunscreen, and don't forget to take breaks somewhere cool. And if you got errands to run, getting them done this morning before the hottest part of the day is probably your best bet. And tonight remains warm with a low of 20 and a slight chance of evening showers before skies clear. I'm Tristan Sokolowski, and let's keep it right here for more great music coming up this morning in just a few minutes.
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That was The Way on Mix 96. A reminder that the Portage Regional Library's 48th annual summer book sale is still underway. If you haven't stopped by yet, there are thousands of books, movies, magazines, music, and so much more waiting to be discovered. You never know what hidden treasures you'll find, and it's a fantastic way to stock up on reading material before heading to the lake, the campground, or simply relaxing at home. So whether you're looking for mystery novels, cookbooks, children's stories, or even puzzles and magazines, there is something for everyone. The summer book sale runs until August 29th, so there's plenty of time to stop in and browse. But for now, let's keep the music going. Here's Innocent.

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1: Sun this morning, then clouds build with a chance of showers and a possible thunderstorm this afternoon. It'll be hot and humid with a high of 31 and a humidex of 41. Good morning, I'm Corey Canute. The heat warning continues across southern Manitoba this week. Environment Canada meteorologist Brian Proctor says the hot weather isn't going anywhere.
2: Yeah, we've really got very little change in the air mass occurring this week over top of much of southern Manitoba from the Red River Valley stretching westwards out into Westman.
1: Daytime humidex values could reach 40 throughout the week with only limited relief overnight. Ryan Espy is seeking a fifth term on Portage City Council after first joining council back in 2010. He decided to enter municipal politics because he wanted to help shape the future of the community.
3: In the first place, I thought that there was a lot of things that I was unhappy with, and I'm a kind of guy that likes to put my money where my mouth is and actually get on there and try to make a difference for the community.
1: During his time on council, Espy points to projects such as Simplot Central Park, the McCain Water Feature, and improvements to Saskatchewan Avenue West as some of the accomplishments he's proud to have helped support. The Hatterian Emergency Aquatic Response Team says its mission goes far beyond searching the water. Dive team coordinator Paul Mandel says,
4: to have somebody drown is incredibly tragic, but to not be able to find the bodies adds to that sorrow and to that grieving and that uncertainty. And so that whole process is drawn out and can take a long time. And some people are never recovered.
1: He says recovering a loved one can be an important step in the healing process after a tragedy. A routine traffic stop on Highway 6 in the RMF Rosser led to a major drug investigation for RCMP. Officers stopped a vehicle on July 22nd and seized more than $10,000 in cash after becoming suspicious the occupants were carrying proceeds of crime. A search of a Winnipeg home later uncovered about 1 kilogram of methamphetamine, 700 suspected fentanyl pills, and other items linked to drug trafficking. A 23-year-old Winnipeg man is facing several charges. And Manitoba is investing $3 million to help build and replace school playgrounds, including at several schools in the Portage Online listening area. Reporter Mike Bloom has the details.
5: Six local schools are receiving provincial funding through the new Healthy Kids, Healthy Communities Play Structure Fund. McGregor Elementary, A. Cole Stonewall Centennial School, and Rockwood School will each receive $100,000. La Verendrye School will receive $75,000. Gladstone Elementary will receive $35,000. And Holland Elementary School will receive $11,000. Education and Early Childhood Learning Minister Tracy Schmidt says the program will help create safe, welcoming places for children to play while reducing the financial burden on parents and volunteers. From the Portage Online Newsroom, I'm Mike Bloom.
1: Thanks, Mike. In sports, the Portage Padres are off to the Santa Clara Baseball League Finals after completing a sweep of Nipawa with a 21-5 victory. Portage exploded for 9 runs in the opening inning and never looked back. Chad Melnick earned the win on the mound. The Padres now await the winner of the Plumas-Mitadosa series. In the majors, the Blue Jays slipped past Washington 3-2. The Nationals and Jays go at it again tonight at 5:45. 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
0: Portage Online weather.
1: It'll be another hot and humid day across the region. Expect sunshine this morning, then a mix of sun and cloud this afternoon with a 30% chance of showers and the risk of a thunderstorm. The high reaches 31, but it'll feel more like 41 with the humidex. The UV index today will be at 8 or very high. Hazy conditions return this afternoon and the UV index also high. Tonight, partly cloudy with a chance of showers and a thunderstorm early, then clearing with a low of 20. Hotter weather arrives tomorrow with a high of 34 and a humidex of 43. Then looking ahead, Thursday, we're expecting a high of 29 degrees with some showers. And then Friday, a mix of sun and cloud with a high of 27. Around the region, some fog in Brandon. It's currently 16 degrees, 17 under partly cloudy skies in Winnipeg. Right now in Portage, some fog in the area. It's 17. There is a slight wind out of the south. And the relative humidity, 97%. Sun or storm, you can find the area's official forecast on the free Portage Online app. I'm Corey Canute.
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That was Sports Car on Mix 96. Well, let's settle another important summer question, shall we? When you get into your hot vehicle that's been sitting in the sun all afternoon, do you roll down the windows first? Do you blast the air conditioning immediately? Or are you the one that does the funny little dance on the seat because the seatbelt buckle is approximately the same temperature of lava? I think we've all been there, though. It's amazing how fast a vehicle heats up during Manitoba summers, and hopefully today you can find a little shade wherever you parked because it's definitely going to be another hot one. But let's get right back into some more music. Here's Jealous.

0: That was Jealous on Mix 96. If you're looking for something meaningful to do this afternoon, don't forget about the Jingle Dress Dancing Class happening at the Portage Regional Library. The class runs from 2 until 4 this afternoon and is open to all ages. It's a wonderful opportunity to learn about Indigenous culture, traditions, and the significance of jingle dress dancing in an exclusive and welcoming environment. Registration is required, but if you're looking to try something new or simply learn more about an important cultural tradition, this afternoon's class is a great opportunity. Community events like these are what make summer in Portage so special.
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4: It'll be another hot and humid day across the region. Expect sunshine this morning, then a mix of sun and cloud this afternoon with a 30% chance of showers and the risk of a thunderstorm. The high reaches 31, but it'll feel more like 41 with the humidex. The UV index today will be at 8 or very high. Hazy conditions return this afternoon and the UV index also high. Tonight, partly cloudy with a chance of showers and a thunderstorm early, then clearing with a low of 20. Hotter weather arrives tomorrow with a high of 34 and a humidex of 43. Then looking ahead, Thursday, we're expecting a high of 29 degrees with some showers. And then Friday, a mix of sun and cloud with a high of 27. Around the region, some fog in Brandon. It's currently 16 degrees, 17 under partly cloudy skies in Winnipeg. Right now in Portage, some fog in the area. It's 17. There is a slight wind out of the south. And the relative humidity, 97%. Sun or storm, you can find the area's official forecast on the free Portage online app. I'm Corey Canute.
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0: That was Cups of Coffee by Jamie Fine on Mix 96. Well, that is going to do it for me this morning. But before I let you go, here's one last reminder that today is going to be a hot one. We're under a heat warning with a high of 31, but feeling closer to 41 this afternoon. So make sure you've got a water bottle with you, take breaks if you're working outside, and keep an eye on kids, pets, and anyone who may need a little extra help in the heat. And if you're looking for something to do today, don't forget about the Jingle Dress Dancing class happening from 2 until 4 this afternoon at the Portage Regional Library. And if you're planning ahead, the library summer book sale continues through until August 29th, plus Loom Beading is coming up Friday at Hundle Portage. But thank you so much for spending your morning here with me. I hope you have a safe, cool, and wonderful Tuesday. Keep enjoying the best music all day long, and I'll catch you again here soon tomorrow.
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2: Another hot and humid day is ahead with a humidex of 41. Expect a mix of sun and cloud this afternoon, and there is a risk of a thunderstorm. Good morning, I'm Corey Canute. And as mentioned, hot and humid conditions are expected to stick around into next week. There's also a chance of showers and thunderstorms on several days. Environment Canada meteorologist Brian Proctor says the heat will help spark storms.
3: We're definitely looking at possibility of getting air mass thunderstorms right through the period.
2: The heat warning remains in effect, with residents urged to stay hydrated and check on those most at risk. Manitoba is providing funding for 43 playground projects across the province, including six schools in the Portage listening area. Here's Portage Online's Mike Bloom with the full story.
4: The new Healthy Kids, Healthy Communities Play Structure Fund will cover up to 75% of eligible project costs to a maximum of $100,000. Locally, McGregor Elementary, A. Cole Stonewall Centennial School, and Rockwood School will each receive the maximum grant. La Verandre School, Gladstone Elementary, and Holland will also receive funding, and Education and Early Learning Minister Tracy Schmidt says the investment will support healthier communities and give children more opportunities to play, learn, and thrive. From the Portage Online Newsroom, I'm Mike Bloom.
2: Thanks, Mike. The Hutterian Emergency Aquatic Response Team was instrumental in helping to look for two brothers who were swept away into the rapids at Nutumik Lake last week. The team, alongside RCMP, air support, boat crews, and community volunteers, used sonar to search the water. Dive team coordinator Paul Mandel is urging people to make water safety a priority this summer.
5: Just to stay buoyant, have your flotation devices. Humans are inherently not buoyant, so let's stay buoyant and stay safe. We've never recovered anybody with a life jacket, but we have recovered good swimmers. So with that in mind, let's stay safe and have fun on the water.
2: Ryan Espy has announced he will run for re-election this fall. The veteran councillor says he's looking to secure a fifth term after serving the community for the past 16 years. During his time on council, he points to projects such as Simplot Central Park, the McCain Water Feature, and improvements to Saskatchewan Avenue West as some of the accomplishments he's proud to have helped support.
6: There's so many things to list, and you never stop learning, you never stop growing, and of course, you never know what challenges are coming around the corner.
2: If reelected, he says he will continue to focus on sound decision-making, fiscal responsibility, and representing the interests of the entire community. And RCMP say a traffic stop in the RM of Rosser resulted in the seizure of cash, methamphetamine, and suspected fentanyl pills. Officers with Manitoba RCMP Traffic Services pulled over a vehicle on Highway 6 south of Grosse Isle, leading to the arrest of two people. Investigators later searched a Winnipeg residence and seized drugs and traffic-related items. Malcolm Lado of Winnipeg has been charged, while a 24-year-old woman also faces a charge of possession of property obtained by crime. In sports, the Portage Padres are headed to the Santa Clara Baseball League Finals after a dominant 21-5 win over Neepawa to complete the series sweep. The Padres erupted for 9 runs in the first inning. Portage will await the winner of the Plumas-Minnedosa series. In the majors, the Blue Jays slip past Washington 3-2. The Jays and Nationals go at it again tonight at 5:45. Access local news anytime and anywhere. 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
2: It'll be another hot and humid day across the region. Expect sunshine this morning, then a mix of sun and cloud this afternoon with a 30% chance of showers and the risk of a thunderstorm. The high reaches 31, but it'll feel more like 41 with the humidex. The UV index today will be at 8 or very high. Hazy conditions return this afternoon and the UV index also high. Tonight, partly cloudy with a chance of showers and a thunderstorm early, then clearing with a low of 20. Hotter weather arrives tomorrow, the high of 34 and a humidex of 43. Then looking ahead, Thursday, we're expecting a high of 29 degrees with some showers. And then Friday, a mix of sun and cloud with a high of 27. Around the region, some fog in Brandon. It's currently 16 degrees, 17 under partly cloudy skies in Winnipeg. Right now in Portage, some fog in the area. It's 17. There is a slight wind out of the south and the relative humidity 97%. Sun or storm, you can find the area's official forecast on the free Portage online app. I'm Corey Canute.
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1: Tyler Shaw, Run to You. Chapel Roan in there too with Good Luck, Babe. Both of them opening up our 9 o'clock hour here on Mix 96. Good Tuesday morning. Dana Grace in with you for the last morning this week. It sure has been a pleasure. We got till noon to talk about all the great things that are going on in the community and, of course, the heat. A heat warning remains in effect for the region. We'll hear your local forecast about 20 minutes after the hour. Between now and then, let's hear from Benson Boone and Avril Lavigne here on Mix 96.

0: Avril Lavigne, Complicated. It's Mix 96, the best songs, the best variety. A good Tuesday morning to you. Dana Grace in with you, and let's head into that local forecast. A heat warning remains in effect.
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2: It'll be another hot and humid day across the region. Expect sunshine this morning, then a mix of sun and cloud this afternoon with a 30% chance of showers and the risk of a thunderstorm. The high reaches 31, but it'll feel more like 41 with the humidex. The UV index today will be at 8 or very high. Hazy conditions return this afternoon and the UV index also high. Tonight, partly cloudy with a chance of showers and a thunderstorm early, then clearing with a low of 20. Hotter weather arrives tomorrow.

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Good morning, Dana Grace in with you here. We're heading into some Dua Lipa with Dance the Night. When I come back, we'll talk Portage Padres.

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0: A throwback with Nickelback, Photograph, Dua Lipa in before that. It's Mix 96. Good morning, and let's talk some local sports. The Portage Padres heading into the Santa Clara Baseball League Finals after a big win over Neepawa last night. Portage jumped out to an early lead. They scored 9 runs in the first inning on their way to a 21-5 victory. Riley Brody, Tristan Chandler, and Carter Walker each hit home runs. Chad Melnick, he picked up the win on the mound. Ben Matthews, McCulley, Andrew Moore, and Tristan Chandler, they all helped close things out for those final innings on the mound. The Padres now waiting to see who they'll face in the championship series. Plumas currently leads Minnedosa 1-0. Game 2 set for tomorrow night in Minnedosa, and the Santa Clara Baseball League finals schedule, it'll be announced once that matchup is decided. Coming up, your local weather. Taylor Swift waiting for us on the other side of that. It's Mix 96.
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7: It'll be another hot and humid day across the region. Expect sunshine this morning, then a mix of sun and cloud this afternoon with a 30% chance of showers and the risk of a thunderstorm. The high reaches 31, but it'll feel more like 41 with the humidex. The UV index today will be at 8 or very high. Hazy conditions return this afternoon and the UV index also high. Tonight, partly cloudy with a chance of showers and a thunderstorm early, then clearing with a low of 20. Hotter weather arrives tomorrow with a high of 34 and a humidex of 43. Then looking ahead, Thursday, we're expecting a high of 29 degrees with some showers. And then Friday, a mix of sun and cloud with a high of 27. Around the region, some fog in Brandon. It's currently 16 degrees, 17 under partly cloudy skies in Winnipeg. Right now in Portage, some fog in the area. It's 17. There is a slight wind out of the south. And the relative humidity, 97%. Sun or storm, you can find the area's official forecast on the free Portage online app. I'm Corey Canute.
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0: Keeping it Canadian with Mariana's Trench and Stutter. You're listening to Mix 96. Dana Grace in with you. And a reminder, communities in Bloom Judges will be touring Portage and Southport this coming Friday. That's July 31st. Residents encouraged to spruce up their yards, pick up any litter, basically just help our communities look their best to show the judges all the pride, color, and community spirit that we have and that make Portage and Southport so special. Again, communities in Bloom Judges in town looking around this Friday on the 31st. Do what you can to make sure your yards and the surrounding areas are looking great. For music, we got Sabrina Carpenter and The Weeknd coming up. It's Mix 96. Good morning.
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2: Sun this morning, then clouds build with a chance of showers and a possible thunderstorm this afternoon. It'll be hot and humid with a high of 31 and a humidex of 41. Good morning, I'm Corey Canute. The heat warning continues across southern Manitoba this week. Environment Canada meteorologist Brian Proctor says the hot weather isn't going anywhere.
3: Yeah, we've really got very little change in the air mass occurring this week over top of much of southern Manitoba from the Red River Valley stretching westwards out into Westman.
2: Daytime humidex values could reach 40 throughout the week with only limited relief overnight. Ryan Espy is seeking a fifth term on Portage City Council after first joining council back in 2010. He decided to enter municipal politics because he wanted to help shape the future of the community.
4: In the first place, I thought that there was a lot of things that I was unhappy with, and I'm a kind of guy that likes to put my money where my mouth is and actually get on there and try to make a difference for the community.
2: During his time on council, Espy points to projects such as Simplot Central Park, the McCain Water Feature, and improvements to Saskatchewan Avenue West as some of the accomplishments he's proud to have helped support. The Hyterian Emergency Aquatic Response Team says its mission goes far beyond searching the water. Dive team coordinator Paul Mandel says,
5: to have somebody drown is incredibly tragic, but to not be able to find the bodies adds to that sorrow and to that grieving and that uncertainty. And so that whole process is drawn out and can take a long time. And some people are never recovered.
2: He says recovering a loved one can be an important step in the healing process after a tragedy. A routine traffic stop on Highway 6 in the RMF Rosser led to a major drug investigation for RCMP. Officers stopped a vehicle on July 22nd and seized more than $10,000 in cash after becoming suspicious the occupants were carrying proceeds of crime. A search of a Winnipeg home later uncovered about 1 kilogram of methamphetamine, 700 suspected fentanyl pills, and other items linked to drug trafficking. A 23-year-old Winnipeg man is facing several charges. And Manitoba is investing $3 million to help build and replace school playgrounds, including at several schools in the Portage Online listening area. Reporter Mike Bloom has the details.
6: Six local schools are receiving provincial funding through the new Healthy Kids, Healthy Communities Play Structure Fund. McGregor Elementary, A. Cole Stonewall Centennial School, and Rockwood School will each receive $100,000. Lavarandre School will receive $75,000. Gladstone Elementary will receive $35,000. And Holland Elementary School will receive $11,000. Education and Early Childhood Learning Minister Tracy Schmidt says the program will help create safe, welcoming places for children to play while reducing the financial burden on parents and volunteers. From the Portage Online Newsroom, I'm Mike Bloom.
2: Thanks, Mike. In sports, the Portage Padres are off to the Santa Clara Baseball League Finals after completing a sweep of Nipawa with a 21-5 victory. Portage exploded for 9 runs in the opening inning and never looked back. Chad Melnick earned the win on the mound. The Padres now await the winner of the Plumas-Mitadosa series. In the majors, the Blue Jays slip past Washington 3-2. The Nationals and Jays go at it again tonight at 5:45. 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
2: It'll be another hot and humid day across the region. Expect sunshine this morning, then a mix of sun and cloud this afternoon with a 30% chance of showers and the risk of a thunderstorm. The high reaches 31, but it'll feel more like 41 with the humidex. The UV index today will be at 8 or very high. Hazy conditions return this afternoon and the UV index also high. Tonight, partly cloudy with a chance of showers and a thunderstorm early, then clearing with a low of 20. Hotter weather arrives tomorrow with a high of 34 and a humidex of 43. Then looking ahead, Thursday, we're expecting a high of 29 degrees with some showers. And then Friday, a mix of sun and cloud with a high of 27. Around the region, some fog in Brandon. It's currently 16 degrees, 17 under partly cloudy skies in Winnipeg. Right now in Portage, some fog in the area. It's 17. There is a slight wind out of the south. And the relative humidity, 97%. Sun or storm, you can find the area's official forecast on the free Portage Online app. I'm Corey Canute.
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Tuesday morning with Mix 96. I'm Dana Grace, and that was Khan the Artist with Where's Your Girlfriend? Well, if you've got a significant other and you don't have long weekend plans, consider the Summer Smash Doubles Cornhole Tournament. It is happening this Saturday out at Ofties Riverside Campground. That's in Westburn, Manitoba, and they are still looking for a few teams. Earlier on this morning, Tara Hayes from Prairie Harbor Incorporated and Colin Doyle, who's the co-founder of the event, they stopped in to tell us a little bit more about it. It is sure to be a great time. It's a tiered system. There is no pressure to be a skilled cornhole player. All you got to do is show up, have a good time. They've got a barbecue running, and all of the proceeds are going to Prairie Harbor Incorporated. So if the fun isn't enough of a motivator, well, contributing to a great cause probably is what tips the scales. And of course, having yourself a great time out at Ofties Riverside Campground in Westburn, Manitoba. Again, that Summer Smash Doubles Cornhole Tournament happening Saturday, August 1st. If you want to know more, you can head on over to the PharmaSave events calendar or get a hold of the Portage Cornhole Club at portagecornholeclub@gmail.com. Here comes Harry Styles. This one's called American Girls on Mix 96.

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The chance of showers and a thunderstorm early, then clearing with a low of 20. Hotter weather arrives tomorrow with a high of 34 and a humidex of 43. Then looking ahead, Thursday, we're expecting a high of 29 degrees with some showers. And then Friday, a mix of sun and cloud with a high of 27. Around the region, some fog in Brandon. It's currently 16 degrees, 17 under partly cloudy skies in Winnipeg. Right now in Portage, some fog in the area. It's 17. There is a slight wind out of the south. And the relative humidity, 97%. Sun or storm, you can find the area's official forecast on the free Portage online app. I'm Corey Canute.

It's Mix 96. Dana Grace with you here. That was Talk with Time Machine. And you know what? I could really use a time machine. I like to keep things upbeat here on Mix, stay positive. But I gotta say, for decades, this time of year has been the hardest time of year for me. And when I explain, I think you might be able to relate. It is not the hot weather. It is very hot outside. It's not that summer's kind of half over. There's probably going to be snow on the ground in 4 months. It is that strawberry season has come to an end. Yeah, a few farms I know still getting berries out this past weekend, maybe some stragglers. But for the most part, we are back to waiting until next year. And don't get me wrong, having access to imported strawberries all year, it's something we should appreciate. Fresh fruit in the middle of winter is pretty incredible and a privilege, but you cannot beat seasonal Manitoba strawberries, in my opinion. The flavor, the smell, knowing they're only around for a short time, it just makes them that much better. And I guess we just lean on freezer berries and jams if we made them. And until next year, I don't know, just think about the good times gone by. Here comes Olivia Rodrigo with Drop Dead. Virginia to Vegas on the way. It's Mix 96.

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6: It'll be another hot and humid day across the region. Expect sunshine this morning, then a mix of sun and cloud this afternoon with a 30% chance of showers and the risk of a thunderstorm. The high reaches 31, but it'll feel more like 41 with the humidex. The UV index today will be at 8 or very high. Hazy conditions return this afternoon and the UV index also high. Tonight, partly cloudy with a chance of showers and a thunderstorm early, then clearing with a low of 20. Hotter weather arrives tomorrow, the high of 34 and a humidex of 43. Then looking ahead, Thursday, we're expecting a high of 29 degrees with some showers. And then Friday, a mix of sun and cloud with a high of 27. Around the region, some fog in Brandon. It's currently 16 degrees, 17 under partly cloudy skies in Winnipeg. Right now in Portage, some fog in the area. It's 17. There is a slight wind out of the south. And the relative humidity, 97%. Sun or storm, you can find the area's official forecast on the free Portage Online app. I'm Corey Canute.
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0: Serena Ryder with Estampa, Dana Grace with you on Mix 96, and I would imagine a fair amount of foot traffic down at Portage's MCC. It's Tuesday, opening day. That means new stock day, but it is also their fundraising and awareness day for Big Brothers Big Sisters of Portage. Big Brothers Big Sisters will be set up on site. They can help you learn more about the programs, the services, what they do in the community, and of course, how you can help. On top of that, it means that lots of special items have been retained to be put out on the shelves for today because a portion of the proceeds go to Big Brothers Big Sisters. So if you're in the thrifting mood, make your way on down to Portage MCC Fundraising and Awareness Day for Big Brothers Big Sisters of Portage.
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1: Another hot and humid day is ahead with a humidex of 41. Expect a mix of sun and cloud this afternoon, and there is a risk of a thunderstorm. Good morning, I'm Corey Canute. And as mentioned, hot and humid conditions are expected to stick around into next week. There's also a chance of showers and thunderstorms on several days. Environment Canada meteorologist Brian Proctor says the heat will help spark storms.
2: We're definitely looking at possibility of getting air mass thunderstorms right through the period.
1: The heat warning remains in effect, with residents urged to stay hydrated and check on those most at risk. Manitoba is providing funding for 43 playground projects across the province, including 6 schools in the Portage listening area. Here's Portage Online's Mike Bloom with the full story.
3: The new Healthy Kids, Healthy Communities Play Structure Fund will cover up to 75% of eligible project costs to a maximum of $100,000. Locally, McGregor Elementary, A. Cole Stonewall Centennial School, and Rockwood School will each receive the maximum grant. La Verandre School, Gladstone Elementary, and Holland will also receive funding. And Education and Early Learning Minister Tracy Schmidt says the investment will support healthier communities and give children more opportunities to play, learn, and thrive. From the Portage Online Newsroom, I'm Mike Bloom.
1: Thanks, Mike. The Hutterian Emergency Aquatic Response Team was instrumental in helping to look for 2 brothers who were swept away into the rapids at Nutumik Lake last week. The team, alongside RCMP, air support, boat crews, and community volunteers, used sonar to search the water. Dive team coordinator Paul Mandel is urging people to make water safety a priority this summer.
4: Just to stay buoyant, have your flotation devices. Humans are inherently not buoyant, so let's stay buoyant and stay safe. We've never recovered anybody with a life jacket, but we have recovered good swimmers. So with that in mind, let's stay safe and have fun on the water.
1: Ryan Espy has announced he will run for re-election this fall. The veteran councillor says he's looking to secure a 5th term after serving the community for the past 16 years. During his time on council, he points to projects such as Simplot Central Park, the McCain Water Feature, and improvements to Saskatchewan Avenue West as some of the accomplishments he's proud to have helped support.
5: There's so many things to list, and you never stop learning, you never stop growing, and of course, you never know what challenges are coming around the corner.
1: If reelected, he says he will continue to focus on sound decision-making, fiscal responsibility, and representing the interests of the entire community. And RCMP say a traffic stop in the RM of Rosser resulted in the seizure of cash, methamphetamine, and suspected fentanyl pills. Officers with Manitoba RCMP Traffic Services pulled over a vehicle on Highway 6 south of Grosse Isle, leading to the arrest of 2 people. Investigators later searched a Winnipeg residence and seized drugs and traffic-related items. Malcolm Lado of Winnipeg has been charged, while a 24-year-old woman also faces a charge of possession of property obtained by crime. In sports, the Portage Padres are headed to the Santa Clara Baseball League Finals after a dominant 21-5 win over Neepawa to complete the series sweep. The Padres erupted for 9 runs in the first inning. Portage will await the winner of the Plumas-Minnedosa series. In the majors, the Blue Jays slip past Washington 3-2. The Jays and Nationals go at it again tonight at 5:45. Access local news anytime and anywhere. 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
1: It'll be another hot and humid day across the region. Expect sunshine this morning, then a mix of sun and cloud this afternoon with a 30% chance of showers and the risk of a thunderstorm. The high reaches 31, but it'll feel more like 41 with the humidex. The UV index today will be at 8 or very high. Hazy conditions return this afternoon and the UV index also high. Tonight, partly cloudy with a chance of showers and a thunderstorm early, then clearing with a low of 20. Hotter weather arrives tomorrow, the high of 34 and a humidex of 43. Then looking ahead, Thursday, we're expecting a high of 29 degrees with some showers. And then Friday, a mix of sun and cloud with a high of 27. Around the region, 23 degrees in Brandon. Winnipeg, mostly cloudy, sitting at 25. Right now in Portage, under sunny skies, it's 25, slight wind out of the east, and the relative humidity at 78%. The humidex feeling like 32. Sun or storm, you can find the area's official forecast on the free Portage Online app. I'm Corey Canute.
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Charlotte Cardin, The Way We Touch, Noah Kahan in there too. Both of them starting up our 11 o'clock hour here on Mix 96. I'm Dana Grace, and we are heading into the long weekend. Most typically, it's full of barbecues, family meals, celebrations, that kind of thing. 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
1: 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And the staff working were really nice. 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
4: Yellow heat warning is in effect. Sunny sky today will become a mix of sun and cloud with small chance of showers and the risk of a thunderstorm. It's hazy with a high of 31. It'll feel like 41 with the humidity. The UV index is 8 or very high. Tonight is partly cloudy, small chance of showers this evening, then clear. Still the risk of a thunderstorm, hazy this evening with a low of 20. Tomorrow's sunny and it'll become a mix of sun and cloud in the afternoon. We'll have a high of 34. It'll feel like 43 in the humidity. UV index is 8 or very high. Tomorrow night has cloudy periods, better chance of showers and a low of 21. Then Thursday has a mix of sun and cloud. Good chance of showers, high of 29. And Thursday night is clear with a low of 15. Around the region, Brandon is sunny and 25. Winnipeg, mainly sunny and 27. And it's sunny in Portage. Relative humidity 68%, the temperature's 26, and it feels like 34 with the Humidex level. Your ultimate weather companion available on the go. 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I'm Mike Bloom.
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There's some Preston Pablo for you here on Mix 96. A good Tuesday morning, quickly making our way into the afternoon. Having a look in the sports world, the Portage Padres headed to the Santa Clara Baseball League Finals. That's after a 21-5 win over Neepawa last night. The Padres will face either Plumas or Minnedosa in the championship series. That's scheduled yet to be announced. In the American Association, the Winnipeg Goldeyes outslugged Kansas City 11-9. In Major League Baseball, the Toronto Blue Jays edged the Washington Nationals 3-2. As for tonight's schedule in the WNBA, Toronto visits Minnesota at 7 o'clock. The Winnipeg Goldeyes back in Kansas City at 6:30. And the Blue Jays continue their series in Washington. First pitch is at 5:45. Here comes Zara Larsson, Midnight Sun on Mix 96, the Strumbellas on the way.

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4: Yellow heat warning is in effect. A sunny sky today will become a mix of sun and cloud with small chance of showers and the risk of a thunderstorm. It's hazy with a high of 31. It'll feel like 41 with the humidity. The UV index is 8 or very high. Tonight is partly cloudy, small chance of showers this evening, then clear. Still the risk of a thunderstorm, hazy this evening with a low of 20. Tomorrow's sunny and it'll become a mix of sun and cloud in the afternoon. We'll have a high of 34. It'll feel like 43 in the humidity. UV index is 8 or very high. Tomorrow night has cloudy periods, better chance of showers and a low of 21. Then Thursday has a mix of sun and cloud. Good chance of showers, high of 29. And Thursday night is clear with a low of 15. Around the region, Brandon is sunny and 25. Winnipeg, mainly sunny and 27. And it's sunny in Portage. Relative humidity 68%, the temperature's 26, and it feels like 34 with the Humidex level. Your ultimate weather companion available on the go. 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I'm Mike Bloom.
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0: That one's called Reminding Me, and you're listening to Mix 96. Dana Grace with you here for the last time, and for the last time this week. It's been cool spending these few days with you. Christopher Kitchen back in his regular seat starting tomorrow. Hope you find ways to stay cool out there in the midst of this heat warning, and have yourselves an awesome rest of the day. Coming up next, we got Tate McRae with Greedy, and you're listening to the best songs, the best variety, Mix 96.
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1: A yellow heat warning is in effect. We've got a high of 31 today with 30% chance of showers. Good afternoon, I'm Mike Bloom. Portage residents are being encouraged to support local soup kitchens tomorrow during Portage Gives. 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Tanya Fortune, who has used soup kitchen services in the past, says the programs offer more than just food.
2: There's no need to be embarrassed that people of all ages use the soup kitchen. Sometimes it's just to have coffee and talk to somebody.
1: Donations of food, money, and volunteer time are also welcome. A tractor was destroyed by fire yesterday afternoon in a field southwest of Portage of Prairie. The Portage Fire Department responded to the scene near PR 305 and Road 63 North after the farmer was unable to extinguish the fire. The Portage Fire Department Captain Gerard Pulaski says the crews found little left to save.
3: The call came in around 1:30 for a fully involved tractor that was parked out in the middle of a field. The farmer tried to put it out with a couple of extinguishers. He was unsuccessful. By the time we got there, it was fully involved.
1: Firefighters remained at the scene until the tractor had cooled sufficiently to eliminate any risk of the fire reigniting. The cause of the fire remains under investigation. Manitoba is investing $3 million to help build and replace school playgrounds. Six local schools are receiving provincial funding through the new Healthy Kids, Healthy Communities Play Structure Fund. McGregor Elementary, Acol, Stonewall Centennial School, and Rockwood School will each receive $100,000. La Verendrye School will receive $75,000, Gladstone Elementary $35,000, and Holland Elementary School will receive $11,000. Education and Early Childhood Learning Minister Tracy Schmidt says the program will help create safe, welcoming places for children to play while reducing the financial burden on parents and volunteers. The Hutterian Emergency Aquatic Response Team says its mission goes far beyond searching the water. Dive Team Coordinator Paul Mandel says the charity exists to help families find closure during the most difficult times of their lives.
4: To have somebody drown is incredibly tragic. But to not be able to find the bodies adds to that sorrow and to that grieving and that uncertainty. And so that whole process is drawn out and can take a long time. And some people are never recovered, which just remains like an open wound that never heals.
1: He says recovering a loved one can be an important step in the healing process after a tragedy. The heat warning remains in effect for Portage of Prairie and much of southern Manitoba, with hot, humid conditions expected to continue through this week. Environment and Climate Change Canada is forecasting Humidex values reaching the low 40s with little relief overnight as temperatures remain in the upper teens. There's also a daily chance of showers and thunderstorms, and forecasters say there are no signs of a significant break from the heat before the first week of August. News on the go. 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
1: Yellow heat warning is in effect. The sunny sky today will become a mix of sun and cloud with small chance of showers and the risk of a thunderstorm. It's hazy with a high of 31. It'll feel like 41 with the humidity. The UV index is 8 or very high. Tonight is partly cloudy, small chance of showers this evening, then clear. Still the risk of a thunderstorm, hazy this evening with a low of 20. Tomorrow's sunny and it'll become a mix of sun and cloud in the afternoon. We'll have a high of 34. It'll feel like 43 in the humidity. UV index is 8 or very high. Tomorrow night has cloudy periods, better chance of showers and a low of 21. Then Thursday has a mix of sun and cloud. Good chance of showers, high of 29. And Thursday night is clear with a low of 15. Around the region, Brandon is sunny and 25. Winnipeg, mainly sunny and 27. And it's sunny in Portage. Relative humidity, 68%. The temperature's 26. And it feels like 34 with the Humidex level. Your ultimate weather companion, available on the go. 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I'm Mike Bloom.
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0: Afternoon, I'm Ken O'Neill, Justin Bieber, Speed Demon. 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
9: Yellow heat warning is in effect. The sunny sky today will become a mix of sun and cloud with small chance of showers and the risk of a thunderstorm. It's hazy with a high of 31. It'll feel like 41 with the humidity. The UV index is 8 or very high. Tonight is partly cloudy, small chance of showers this evening, then clear. Still the risk of a thunderstorm, hazy this evening with a low of 20. Tomorrow's sunny and it'll become a mix of sun and cloud in the afternoon. We'll have a high of 34. It'll feel like 43 in the humidity. UV index is 8 or very high. Tomorrow night has cloudy periods, better chance of showers and a low of 21. Then Thursday.

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No sweat. 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

0: Shawn Mendes and Stitches with Ken O'Neill. Netflix is turning Monopoly into a reality TV show. 12 contestants will battle for a $2 million prize in a life-sized Monopoly town. They'll buy properties, cut deals, form alliances, collect cash, and yeah, even go to jail. But if they go bankrupt, they're off the show. It's from the producers of Squid Game, The Challenge. This Monopoly is going to be a lot more stressful than Family Game Night. Just wait. It premieres on Netflix in the fall of 2027. Benson Boone is coming up.
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10: Yellow heat warning is in effect. Sunny sky today will become a mix of sun and cloud with small chance of showers and the risk of a thunderstorm. It's hazy with a high of 31. It'll feel like 41 with the humidity. The UV index is 8 or very high. Tonight is partly cloudy, small chance of showers this evening, then clear. Still the risk of a thunderstorm, hazy this evening with a low of 20. Tomorrow's sunny and it'll become a mix of sun and cloud in the afternoon. We'll have a high of 34. It'll feel like 43 in the humidity. UV index is 8 or very high. Tomorrow night has cloudy periods, better chance of showers and a low of 21. Then Thursday has a mix of sun and cloud. Good chance of showers, high of 29. And Thursday night is clear with a low of 15. Around the region, Brandon has mist and it's 26. Winnipeg is mainly sunny and 27. Portage La Prairie is sunny and relative humidity is 69%. The temperature is 28, humidex is 37. Sun or storm, find the area's official forecast through the Portage Online app. I'm Mike Bloom.

0: It's your Tuesday lunch hour. I'm Ken O'Neill from Medicine Hat. That's Mackenzie Porter. And these days, on the way in just a minute, Nikki, Yur, and Daisy with Sunroof.
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1: A yellow heat warning is in effect. We've got a high of 31 today with 30% chance of showers. Good afternoon, I'm Mike Bloom. 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Tanya Fortune, who has used soup kitchen services in the past, says the programs offer more than just food.
2: There's no need to be embarrassed that people of all ages use the soup kitchen. Sometimes it's just to have coffee and talk to somebody.
1: Donations of food, money, and volunteer time are also welcome. A tractor was destroyed by fire yesterday afternoon in a field southwest of Portage Prairie. The Portage Fire Department responded to the scene near PR 305 and Road 63 North after the farmer was unable to extinguish the fire. The Portage Fire Department Captain Gerard Pulaski says the crews found little left to save.
3: The call came in around 1:30 for a fully involved tractor that was parked out in the middle of a field. The farmer tried to put it out with a couple of extinguishers. He was unsuccessful. By the time we got there, it was fully involved.
1: Firefighters remained at the scene until the tractor had cooled sufficiently to eliminate any risk of the fire reigniting. The cause of the fire remains under investigation. Manitoba is investing $3 million to help build and replace school playgrounds. Six local schools are receiving provincial funding through the new Healthy Kids, Healthy Communities Play Structure Fund. McGregor Elementary, Acol, Stonewall Centennial School, and Rockwood School will each receive $100,000. La Verendrye School will receive $75,000, Gladstone Elementary $35,000, and Holland Elementary School will receive $11,000. Education and Early Childhood Learning Minister Tracy Schmidt says the program will help create safe, welcoming places for children to play while reducing the financial burden on parents and volunteers. The Hutterian Emergency Aquatic Response Team says its mission goes far beyond searching the water. Dive Team Coordinator Paul Mandel says the charity exists to help families find closure during the most difficult times of their lives.
4: To have somebody drown is incredibly tragic. But to not be able to find the bodies adds to that sorrow and to that grieving and that uncertainty. And so that whole process is drawn out and can take a long time. And some people are never recovered, which just remains like an open wound that never heals.
1: He says recovering a loved one can be an important step in the healing process after a tragedy. The heat warning remains in effect for Portage Prairie and much of southern Manitoba, with hot, humid conditions expected to continue through this week. Environment and Climate Change Canada is forecasting humidex values reaching the low 40s with little relief overnight as temperatures remain in the upper teens. There's also a daily chance of showers and thunderstorms, and forecasters say there are no signs of a significant break from the heat before the first week of August. 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Download our Portage Online app.
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1: Yellow heat warning is in effect. The sunny sky today will become a mix of sun and cloud with small chance of showers and the risk of a thunderstorm. It's hazy with a high of 31. It'll feel like 41 with the humidity. The UV index is 8 or very high. Tonight is partly cloudy, small chance of showers this evening, then clear. Still the risk of a thunderstorm, hazy this evening with a low of 20. Tomorrow's sunny and it'll become a mix of sun and cloud in the afternoon. We'll have a high of 34. It'll feel like 43 in the humidity. UV index is 8 or very high. Tomorrow night has cloudy periods, better chance of showers and a low of 21. Then Thursday has a mix of sun and cloud. Good chance of showers, high of 29, and Thursday night is clear with a low of 15. Around the region, Brannan has mist and it's 26. Winnipeg is mainly sunny and 27. Portage la Prairie is sunny and relative humidity is 69%. The temperature is 28, humidex is 37. Sun or storm, find the area's official forecast through the Portage Online app. I'm Mike Bloom.
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2: Yellow heat warning is in effect. The sunny sky today will become a mix of sun and cloud with small chance of showers and the risk of a thunderstorm. It's hazy with a high of 31. It'll feel like 41 with the humidity. The UV index is 8 or very high. Tonight is partly cloudy, small chance of showers this evening, then clear. Still the risk of a thunderstorm, hazy this evening with a low of 20. Tomorrow's sunny and it'll become a mix of sun and cloud in the afternoon. We'll have a high of 34. It'll feel like 43 in the humidity. UV index is 8 or very high. Tomorrow night has cloudy periods, better chance of showers and a low of 21. Then Thursday has a mix of sun and cloud. Good chance of showers, high of 29, and Thursday night is clear with a low of 15. Around the region, Brandon is mostly cloudy and 28. Winnipeg is partly cloudy and 28, and Portage-la Prairie is mainly sunny. Relative humidity 68%, the temperature is 28, and the humidex is 38. 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
7: Yellow heat warning is in effect. Sunny sky today will become a mix of sun and cloud with small chance of showers and the risk of a thunderstorm. It's hazy with a high of 31. It'll feel like 41 with the humidity. The UV index is 8 or very high. Tonight is partly cloudy, small chance of showers this evening, then clear. Still the risk of a thunderstorm, hazy this evening with a low of 20. Tomorrow's sunny and it'll become a mix of sun and cloud in the afternoon. We'll have a high of 34. It'll feel like 43 in the humidity. UV index is 8 or very high. Tomorrow night has cloudy periods, better chance of showers and a low of 21. Then Thursday has a mix of sun and cloud. Good chance of showers, high of 29, and Thursday night is clear with a low of 15. Around the region, Brandon is mostly cloudy and 28. Winnipeg is partly cloudy and 28, and Portage-La Prairie is mainly sunny. Relative humidity 68%, the temperature is 28, and the humidex is 38. 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

0: CeeLo, Two Punks in Love. I'm Ken O'Neill. One of the best sky-watching nights of the summer is coming quick. 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Raven Lanae, Love Me Not, coming up.
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1: A yellow heat warning is in effect. We've got a high of 31 today with 30% chance of showers. Good afternoon, I'm Mike Bloom. A community donation drive aimed at helping some of Portage La Prairie's most vulnerable residents takes place tomorrow. Portage Gives will see food and cash donations collected at the Portage Online parking lot from 9 a.m. until 5 p.m., with proceeds supporting two local soup kitchens. Tanya Fortune says, volunteering or donating can help people better understand the challenges many residents face.
2: People make assumptions about why an individual is using a soup kitchen. There are people there that have jobs. There are people there that have families. It's just really hard to make ends meet. And the other thing is seniors. There's not a lot of supports. And if they don't have any family and have mobility issues, both soup kitchens are accessible in that way.
1: Organizers say every donation, big or small, will help keep meals on the table for those in need. A farmer escaped injury after a tractor fire destroyed the machine yesterday afternoon southwest of Portage La Prairie. Firefighters responded to the call at about 1:30, where the blaze had also spread to surrounding grass. Portage Fire Department Captain Gerard Pulaski explains how crews completed the response.
3: He was using the machine and the tractor fire started the grass fire. We just put out what was left of the tires, cooled it off, waited around long enough that it wouldn't start up again, and left the scene.
1: The tractor was a total loss. No injuries were reported, and the cause of the fire has not yet been determined. Manitoba is providing funding for 43 playground projects across the province, including six schools in the Portage area. The new Healthy Kids, Healthy Communities Play Structure Fund will cover up to 75% of eligible project costs to a maximum of $100,000. Locally, McGregor Elementary, A. Cole Stonewall Centennial School, and Rockwood School will each receive the maximum grant. La Verandre School, Gladstone Elementary, and Holland Elementary School will also receive funding. Education and Early Childhood Learning Minister Tracy Schmidt says the investment will support healthier communities and give children more opportunities to play, learn, and thrive. After a six-day search, efforts to find two brothers who were swept into the rapids at Nutumick Lake has come to a close. The Hutterian Emergency Aquatic Response Team worked alongside RCMP air support boat crews and community volunteers using sonar to search the water. Dive team coordinator Paul Mandel is urging people to make water safety a priority this summer.
4: Just to stay buoyant, have your flotation devices. Humans are inherently not buoyant, so let's stay buoyant and stay safe. We've never recovered anybody with a life jacket, but we have recovered good swimmers. So with that in mind, let's stay safe and have fun on the water.
1: The heat warning continues for Portage La Prairie and much of southern Manitoba as a stretch of hot, humid weather is expected to linger through the week. Forecasters say daytime humidex levels could reach the low 40s, while warm overnight temperatures will provide little relief. Environment and Climate Change Canada is also calling for a daily risk of showers and thunderstorms, with no major cool down expected before early August. Stay informed and entertained on the go. Download the Portage Online app.
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1: Yellow heat warning is in effect. A sunny sky today will become a mix of sun and cloud with small chance of showers and the risk of a thunderstorm. It's hazy with a high of 31. It'll feel like 41 with the humidity. The UV index is 8 or very high. Tonight is partly cloudy, small chance of showers this evening, then clear. Still the risk of a thunderstorm, hazy this evening with a low of 20. Tomorrow's sunny and it'll become a mix of sun and cloud in the afternoon. We'll have a high of 34. It'll feel like 43 in the humidity, UV index is 8 or very high. Tomorrow night has cloudy periods, better chance of showers and a low of 21. Then Thursday has a mix of sun and cloud, good chance of showers, high of 29, and Thursday night is clear with a low of 15. Around the region, Brandon is mostly cloudy and 28. Winnipeg is partly cloudy and 28. And Portage La Prairie is mainly sunny. Relative humidity 68%. The temperature's 28. And the humidex is 38. 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

We're just a little after 2. I'm Ken O'Neill. Thanks for streaming us at work this afternoon. You know the app is free from the App Store or Google Play. Here's Teddy Swims, Mr. Know-It-All.

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8: Yellow heat warning is in effect. The sunny sky today will become a mix of sun and cloud with small chance of showers and the risk of a thunderstorm. It's hazy with a high of 31. It'll feel like 41 with the humidity. The UV index is 8 or very high. Tonight is partly cloudy, small chance of showers this evening, then clear. Still the risk of a thunderstorm, hazy this evening with a low of 20. Tomorrow's sunny and it'll become a mix of sun and cloud in the afternoon. We'll have a high of 34. It'll feel like 43 in the humidity. UV index is 8 or very high. Tomorrow night is cloudy periods, better chance of showers and a low of 21. Then Thursday is a mix of sun and cloud. Good chance of showers, high of 29, and Thursday night is clear with a low of 15. Around the region, Brandon is mostly cloudy and 29. Winnipeg, mainly sunny and 29. Portage of Prairie is mainly sunny. Relative humidity is 60%. Temperature's 29 with a humidex of 38. Sun or storm, find the area's official forecast through the Portage Online app. I'm Mike Bloom.
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0: You ever feel like you're the last one to know what's going on? 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
3: Yellow heat warning is in effect. The sunny sky today will become a mix of sun and cloud with small chance of showers and the risk of a thunderstorm. It's hazy with a high of 31. It'll feel like 41 with the humidity. The UV index is 8 or very high. Tonight is partly cloudy, small chance of showers this evening, then clear. Still the risk of a thunderstorm, hazy this evening with a low of 20. Tomorrow's sunny and it'll become a mix of sun and cloud in the afternoon. We'll have a high of 34. It'll feel like 43 in the humidity. UV index is 8 or very high. Tomorrow night has cloudy periods, better chance of showers and a low of 21. Then Thursday has a mix of sun and cloud, good chance of showers, high of 29, and Thursday night is clear with a low of 15. Around the region, Brandon is mostly cloudy and 29. Winnipeg, mainly sunny and 29. Portage of Prairies, mainly sunny. Relative humidity is 60%. Temperature's 29 with a humidex of 38. Sun or storm, find the area's official forecast through the Portage Online app. I'm Mike Bloom.
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0: The Weeknd and Daft Punk, I Feel It Coming. 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
1: A yellow heat warning is in effect. We've got a high of 31 today with 30% chance of showers. Good afternoon, I'm Mike Bloom. Portage residents are being encouraged to support local soup kitchens tomorrow during Portage Gives. 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Tanya Fortune, who has used soup kitchen services in the past, says the programs offer more than just food.
2: There's no need to be embarrassed that people of all ages use the soup kitchen. Sometimes it's just to have coffee and talk to somebody.
1: Donations of food, money, and volunteer time are also welcome. A tractor was destroyed by fire yesterday afternoon in a field southwest of Portage of Prairie. The Portage Fire Department responded to the scene near PR 305 and Road 63 North after the farmer was unable to extinguish the fire. The Portage Fire Department Captain Gerard Pulaski says the crews found little left to save.
3: The call came in around 1:30 for a fully involved tractor that was parked out in the middle of a field. The farmer tried to put it out with a couple of extinguishers. He was unsuccessful. By the time we got there, it was fully involved.
1: Firefighters remained at the scene until the tractor had cooled sufficiently to eliminate any risk of the fire reigniting. The cause of the fire remains under investigation. Manitoba is investing $3 million to help build and replace school playgrounds. Six local schools are receiving provincial funding through the new Healthy Kids, Healthy Communities Play Structure Fund. McGregor Elementary, Acol, Stonewall Centennial School, and Rockwood School will each receive $100,000. La Verendrye School will receive $75,000, Gladstone Elementary, $35,000, and Holland Elementary School will receive $11,000. Education and Early Childhood Learning Minister Tracy Schmidt says the program will help create safe, welcoming places for children to play while reducing the financial burden on parents and volunteers. The Hutterian Emergency Aquatic Response Team says its mission goes far beyond searching the water. Dive Team Coordinator Paul Mandel says the charity exists to help families find closure during the most difficult times of their lives.
4: To have somebody drown is incredibly tragic. But to not be able to find the bodies adds to that sorrow and to that grieving and that uncertainty. And so that whole process is drawn out and can take a long time. And some people are never recovered, which just remains like an open wound that never heals.
1: He says recovering a loved one can be an important step in the healing process after a tragedy. The heat warning remains in effect for Portage of Prairie and much of southern Manitoba, with hot, humid conditions expected to continue through this week. Environment and Climate Change Canada is forecasting humidex values reaching the low 40s with little relief overnight as temperatures remain in the upper teens. There's also a daily chance of showers and thunderstorms, and forecasters say there are no signs of a significant break from the heat before the first week of August. 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
0: Portage Online weather.
1: Yellow heat warning is in effect. A sunny sky today will become a mix of sun and cloud with small chance of showers and the risk of a thunderstorm. It's hazy with a high of 31. It'll feel like 41 with the humidity. The UV index is 8 or very high. Tonight is partly cloudy, small chance of showers this evening, then clear. Still the risk of a thunderstorm, hazy this evening with a low of 20. Tomorrow's sunny and it'll become a mix of sun and cloud in the afternoon. We'll have a high of 34. It'll feel like 43 in the humidity. UV index is 8 or very high. Tomorrow night has cloudy periods, better chance of showers and a low of 21. Then Thursday has a mix of sun and cloud, good chance of showers, high of 29, and Thursday night is clear with a low of 15. Around the region, Brandon is mostly cloudy and 29. Winnipeg, mainly sunny and 29. Portage of Prairie is mainly sunny. Relative humidity is 60%. Temperature's 29 with a humidex of 38. Sun or storm, find the area's official forecast through the Portage Online app. I'm Mike Bloom.
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0: Tate McRae, She's All I Want to Be. Afternoon, I'm Ken O'Neill. Martin Garrix and Ed Sheeran's Repeat It next. It's really good to see that there's still an actual love of going to the movies. Toy Story 5 has hit the $1 billion mark globally. And after only 2 weeks, Christopher Nolan's The Odyssey has already made $650 million. It's on pace to sell $1 billion worldwide. Could there be a third movie to do it this summer? Short answer, yes. Spider-Man Brand New Day opens on Friday.
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6: Yellow heat warning is in effect. A sunny sky today will become a mix of sun and cloud with small chance of showers and the risk of a thunderstorm. It's hazy with a high of 31. It'll feel like 41 with the humidity. The UV index is 8 or very high. Tonight is partly cloudy, small chance of showers this evening, then clear. Still the risk of a thunderstorm, hazy this evening with a low of 20. Tomorrow's sunny and it'll become a mix of sun and cloud in the afternoon. We'll have a high of 34. It'll feel like 43 in the humidity. UV index is 8 or very high. Tomorrow night has cloudy periods, better chance of showers and a low of 21. Then Thursday has a mix of sun and cloud. Good chance of showers, high of 29, and Thursday night is clear with a low of 15. Around the region, Brandon's partly cloudy and 30. Winnipeg's mainly sunny and 29, and here in Portage it's mainly sunny. Relative humidity is 60%, the temperature's 30, and it's feeling like 40 with the humidity. 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

0: Fallout from Mariana's Trench with Ken O'Neill. Gracie Abrams is on the way. Have you checked out the feature, Her Voice, on our website? 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
5: Yellow heat warning is in effect. Sunny sky today will become a mix of sun and cloud with small chance of showers and the risk of a thunderstorm. It's hazy with a high of 31. It'll feel like 41 with the humidity. The UV index is 8 or very high. Tonight is partly cloudy, small chance of showers this evening, then clear. Still the risk of a thunderstorm, hazy this evening with a low of 20. Tomorrow's sunny and it'll become a mix of sun and cloud in the afternoon. We'll have a high of 34. It'll feel like 43 in the humidity. UV index is 8 or very high. Tomorrow night has cloudy periods, better chance of showers and a low of 21. Then Thursday has a mix of sun and cloud, good chance of showers, high of 29. And Thursday night is clear with a low of 15. Around the region, Brandon's partly cloudy and 30. Winnipeg's mainly sunny and 29, and here in Portage it's mainly sunny. Relative humidity is 60%, the temperature's 30, and it's feeling like 40 with the humidity. Stay ahead of the storm and stream us anywhere by downloading the Portage Online app. I'm Mike Bloom.
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0: Great band to see live. Theory of a Dead Man, Santa Monica. I'm Ken O'Neill. Shaboozy is coming up. Also, a local news update for you at 4. 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

It's a two to the three to the four. When it's last call and he kick us out the door. It's getting kind of late, but the ladies want some more. Oh my, good Lord. Tell them drinks.

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1: Most of southern Manitoba is currently in a yellow warning for heat, where daytime humidex values could reach a high of 38 combined with warm overnight lows in the upper teens, which will continue over the next few days. Good evening, I'm Matt Schroeder. Betty Sawatsky is a southern Manitoba journalist and a news reporter, but she's also the author of the 2024 historical fiction novel, I Am the Prodigal, I Am the Eldest. The just-released I Am the Servant, I Am the Slave continues the narrative of her first novel. Sawatsky spoke about the importance of research for her writing.
2: But this one took more research, I would say. The key to both of these books is that I have come to learn that the culture and the traditions of Bible times, of the Jewish people, those who lived in Israel, but also the slaves who lived in the Roman Empire. That's the more of the second one is I'm the servant.
1: For more on this story, head on over to portageonline.com. A tractor was destroyed by fire Monday afternoon in a field southwest of Portage La Prairie. The Portage Fire Department responded to the scene near PR 305 and Road 63 North after the farmer was unable to extinguish the fire. Portage Fire Department Captain Gerard Pulaski says the crew found little left to save.
3: The call came in around 1:30 for a fully involved tractor that was parked out in the middle of a field. The farmer tried to put it out with a couple of extinguishers. He was unsuccessful. By the time we got there, it was fully involved.
1: Firefighters remained at the scene until the tractor had cooled sufficiently to eliminate any risk of the fire reigniting. The cause of the fire remains under investigation. Portage residents are being encouraged to support local soup kitchens during Portage Gives tomorrow. Country 93, Mix 96, and CFRY will be collecting food and cash donations from 9 a.m. to 5 p.m. at the Portage Online parking lot in support of the Highway Community Kitchen and the First Presbyterian Church Soup Kitchen. Tanya Fortune, who has used soup kitchen services in the past, says the program offers more than just food.
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1: Tonight is partly cloudy with a 30% chance of showers and a risk of a thunderstorm, which will clear late this evening, as well as being hazy this evening with a low of 20. Tomorrow, Wednesday, is sunny with a mix of sun and cloud in the afternoon, a high of 34, but with the humidex 43 and a UV index is very high. Tomorrow night, there will be cloudy periods with a 60% chance of showers and a low of 21. On Thursday, there will be a mix of sun and cloud with a 60% chance of showers yet again and a high of 29. Thursday night, it will be clear with a low of 15. Friday the 31st, there will be a mix of sun and cloud, a high of 27, and cloudy periods Friday night with a low of 16. To start the weekend off on Saturday, it will be sunny with a high of 28, and Saturday night, it will be clear with a low of 16. Taking a look now around the region, Brandon is mostly cloudy, 29 degrees, but with the humidex, it's 37. In Winnipeg, it's mainly sunny, 29 degrees as well, but with the humidex there, it's 36. Now back here in Portage, it is 29 degrees, 60% humidity, and with the humidex here, it is 38. For local news, local sports, and local weather, download the Portage Online app. I'm Matt Schroeder.
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0: Adam Rodway and Run Around with Ken O'Neill. Tame Impala and Jenny from Blackpink in just a sec. CFL is into week 9 now, and it all starts on Thursday with the Lions in Winnipeg. On Friday, Montreal plays the Ottawa Redblacks. Saturday afternoon, the Stampeders travel to Hamilton, and the Saturday night game has Saskatchewan in Edmonton. Argos have this week off.
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5: Tonight is partly cloudy with a 30% chance of showers and a risk of a thunderstorm, which will clear late this evening, as well as being hazy this evening with a low of 20. Tomorrow, Wednesday, is sunny with a mix of sun and cloud in the afternoon, a high of 34, but with the humidex 43, and a UV index is very high. Tomorrow night, there will be cloudy periods with a 60% chance of showers and a low of 21. On Thursday, there will be a mix of sun and cloud with a 60% chance of showers yet again and a high of 29. Thursday night, it will be clear with a low of 15. Friday the 31st, there will be a mix of sun and cloud, a high of 27, and cloudy periods Friday night with a low of 16. To start the weekend off on Saturday, it'll be sunny with a high of 28, and Saturday night it will be clear with a low of 16. 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

0: The Toronto Blue Jays won their opener in Washington 3-2 last night. What is that? Three wins in their last five games? Two more against the Nationals, then we get Thursday off. Jays are back home Friday hosting the St. Louis Cardinals for the weekend, and then they're back on the road Monday to play Houston. Taylor Swift is next.
1: We know you're busy. 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That's why we're busy too, gathering all the day's local news and stuffing it into one handy-dandy email just for you. 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
8: Tonight is partly cloudy with a 30% chance of showers and a risk of a thunderstorm, which will clear late this evening, as well as being hazy this evening with a low of 20. Tomorrow, Wednesday, is sunny with a mix of sun and cloud in the afternoon, a high of 34, but with the humidex 43 and a UV index is very high. Tomorrow night, there will be cloudy periods with a 60% chance of showers and a low of 21. On Thursday, there will be a mix of sun and cloud with a 60% chance of showers yet again and a high of 29. Thursday night, it will be clear with a low of 15. Friday the 31st, there will be a mix of sun and cloud, a high of 27, and cloudy periods Friday night with a low of 16. To start the weekend off on Saturday, it will be sunny with a high of 28, and Saturday night, it will be clear with a low of 16. 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

0: Daniel Powder and Crazy All My Life. I'm Ken O'Neill. Sabrina Carpenter, her big summer song from a couple of years ago. Next, have you signed up for the Daily News? 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
1: We are currently in a yellow warning with heat for most of southern Manitoba, where daytime humidex values could reach 38, combined with warm overnight lows in the upper teens, which will continue over the next few days. Good evening, I'm Matt Schroeder. Betty Sawatsky is a journalist and a news reporter in southern Manitoba, but she's also the author of the 2024 historical fiction novel, I Am the Prodigal, I Am the Eldest. The just-released I Am the Servant, I Am the Slave continues the narrative of her first novel. Sawatsky spoke about researching historical records for the book.
2: And that's the thing, too, is so that when you go to the actual historical account, but you also go to the original writings, like the Hebrew writing, the of those times, you go back to the original writing. So again, it took hours and hours and hours of research to get this right. That's the thing, is if you're gonna print something and put it out there, it had better be factual, right? But this is a fiction story based on true tradition and culture.
1: A farmer escaped injury after a tractor fire destroyed the machine Monday afternoon southwest of Portage la Prairie. Firefighters responded to a call at about 1:30 p.m. where the blaze had also spread to the surrounding grass. Portage Fire Department Captain Gerard Pulaski explains how crews completed the response.
3: He was using the machine and the tractor fire started the grass fire. We just put out what was left of the tires, cooled it off, waited around long enough that it wouldn't start up again, and left the scene.
1: The tractor was a total loss, no injuries were reported, and the cause of the fire has not yet been determined. Portage Gives takes place tomorrow from 9 to 5 at the Portage Online parking lot. Food and cash donations will support the Highway Community Kitchen and the First Presbyterian Church Soup Kitchen. 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
1: Tonight is partly cloudy with a 30% chance of showers and a risk of a thunderstorm, which will clear late this evening, as well as being hazy this evening with a low of 20. Tomorrow, Wednesday, is sunny with a mix of sun and cloud in the afternoon, a high of 34, but with the humidex 43, and a UV index is very high. Tomorrow night, there will be cloudy periods with a 60% chance of showers and a low of 21. On Thursday, there will be a mix of sun and cloud with a 60% chance of showers yet again and a high of 29. Thursday night, it will be clear with a low of 15. Friday the 31st, there will be a mix of sun and cloud, a high of 27, and cloudy periods Friday night with a low of 16. To start the weekend off on Saturday, it'll be sunny with a high of 28, and Saturday night it will be clear with a low of 16. 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

Great hip music to get you home on this Tuesday. I'm Ken O'Neill. Thanks for having us on. Dragonette is coming up. Here's Harry Styles and American Girls.

0: Dragonette, and hello, I'm Ken O'Neill. Olivia Rodrigo dropped dead in just a sec. Have you been inside watching TV this summer? You know that Shark Week is on right now. It's on Discovery. Along with the classic shark specials and Sharknado movies, there are new documentaries. I'm looking forward to Ultimate Shark Dive. This one looks good. Getting dropped 50 feet from a helicopter into a cage in the ocean while sharks circle. I bet she makes it. That's going to be on Thursday night.
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6: Tonight is partly cloudy with a 30% chance of showers and a risk of a thunderstorm, which will clear late this evening, as well as being hazy this evening with a low of 20. Tomorrow, Wednesday, is sunny with a mix of sun and cloud in the afternoon, a high of 34, but with the humidex 43 and a UV index is very high. Tomorrow night, there will be cloudy periods with a 60% chance of showers and a low of 21. On Thursday, there will be a mix of sun and cloud with a 60% chance of showers yet again and a high of 29. Thursday night, it will be clear with a low of 15. Friday the 31st, there will be a mix of sun and cloud, a high of 27, and cloudy periods Friday night with a low of 16. To start the weekend off on Saturday, it will be sunny with a high of 28, and Saturday night, it will be clear with a low of 16. 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
1: Frank Walker and Astrid S. Only When It Rains. I'm Ken O'Neill. Teddy Swims next. 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Are you an early shopper who then hides stuff around the house all year, or a last-minute shopper? I'm kind of in between. I haven't started, but stuff will be done and wrapped a couple of weeks before the holidays.
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6: Tonight is partly cloudy with a 30% chance of showers and a risk of a thunderstorm, which will clear late this evening, as well as being hazy this evening with a low of 20. Tomorrow, Wednesday, is sunny with a mix of sun and cloud in the afternoon, a high of 34, but with the humidex 43 and a UV index is very high. Tomorrow night, there will be cloudy periods with a 60% chance of showers and a low of 21. On Thursday, there will be a mix of sun and cloud with a 60% chance of showers yet again and a high of 29. Thursday night, it will be clear with a low of 15. Friday the 31st, there will be a mix of sun and cloud, a high of 27, and cloudy periods Friday night with a low of 16. To start the weekend off on Saturday, it'll be sunny with a high of 28, and Saturday night it will be clear with a low of 16. 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

0: Fireproof, Coleman Hell with Ken O'Neill, the Kid Laroi and Justin Bieber coming up, and don't miss your local news update. 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
2: Most of southern Manitoba is currently in a yellow warning for heat, where daytime humidex values could reach a high of 38 combined with warm overnight lows in the upper teens, which will continue over the next few days. Good evening, I'm Matt Schroeder. Betty Sawatsky is a southern Manitoba journalist and a news reporter, but she's also the author of the 2024 historical fiction novel, I Am the Prodigal, I Am the Eldest. The just-released I Am the Servant, I Am the Slave continues the narrative of her first novel. Sawatsky spoke about the importance of research for her writing.
3: But this one took more research, I would say. The key to both of these books is that I have come to learn that the culture and the traditions of Bible times, of the Jewish people, those who lived in Israel, but also the slaves who lived in the Roman Empire. That's the more of the second one is I'm the servant.
2: 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A tractor was destroyed by fire Monday afternoon in a field southwest of Portage La Prairie. The Portage Fire Department responded to the scene near PR 305 and Road 63 North after the farmer was unable to extinguish the fire. Portage Fire Department Captain Gerard Pulaski says the crew found little left to save.
4: The call came in around 1:30 for a fully involved tractor that was parked out in the middle of a field. The farmer tried to put it out with a couple of extinguishers. He was unsuccessful. By the time we got there, it was fully involved.
2: Firefighters remained at the scene until the tractor had cooled sufficiently to eliminate any risk of the fire reigniting. The cause of the fire remains under investigation. Portage residents are being encouraged to support local soup kitchens during Portage Gives tomorrow. 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Tanya Fortune, who has used soup kitchen services in the past, says the program offers more than just food.
5: 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Sometimes it's just to have coffee and talk to somebody.
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2: Tonight is partly cloudy with a 30% chance of showers and a risk of a thunderstorm, which will clear late this evening, as well as being hazy this evening with a low of 20. Tomorrow, Wednesday, is sunny with a mix of sun and cloud in the afternoon, a high of 34, but with the humidex 43, and a UV index is very high. Tomorrow night, there will be cloudy periods with a 60% chance of showers and a low of 21. On Thursday, there will be a mix of sun and cloud with a 60% chance of showers yet again and a high of 29. Thursday night, it will be clear with a low of 15. Friday the 31st, there will be a mix of sun and cloud, a high of 27, and cloudy periods Friday night with a low of 16. To start the weekend off on Saturday, it'll be sunny with a high of 28, and Saturday night it will be clear with a low of 16. 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
2: Tonight is partly cloudy with a 30% chance of showers and a risk of a thunderstorm, which will clear late this evening, as well as being hazy this evening with a low of 20. Tomorrow, Wednesday, is sunny with a mix of sun and cloud in the afternoon, a high of 34, but with the humidex 43, and a UV index is very high. Tomorrow night, there will be cloudy periods with a 60% chance of showers and a low of 21. On Thursday, there will be a mix of sun and cloud with a 60% chance of showers yet again and a high of 29. Thursday night, it will be clear with a low of 15. Friday the 31st, there will be a mix of sun and cloud, a high of 27, and cloudy periods Friday night with a low of 16. To start the weekend off on Saturday, it'll be sunny with a high of 28, and Saturday night it will be clear with a low of 16. 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
5: Tonight is partly cloudy with a 30% chance of showers and a risk of a thunderstorm, which will clear late this evening, as well as being hazy this evening with a low of 20. Tomorrow, Wednesday, is sunny with a mix of sun and cloud in the afternoon, a high of 34, but with the humidex 43 and a UV index is very high. Tomorrow night, there will be cloudy periods with a 60% chance of showers and a low of 21. On Thursday, there will be a mix of sun and cloud with a 60% chance of showers yet again and a high of 29. Thursday night, it will be clear with a low of 15. Friday the 31st, there will be a mix of sun and cloud, a high of 27, and cloudy periods Friday night with a low of 16. To start the weekend off on Saturday, it'll be sunny with a high of 28, and Saturday night it will be clear with a low of 16. 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